today, not only October 1st, it is also, I guess, National Pumpkin Spice Day. And if you've been inside a Trader Joe's, they have an entire aisle dedicated to everything pumpkin. It is ridiculously tempting. Like, do I need these pumpkin molasses cookies? No. But they're just staring at me. Corey Hart on Coast.

0: Coast 103.5, the best mix of the 80s, 90s, and today. And hello there, I'm Sandy Stack. Hope you're doing well and staying cool. My goodness, these fall temperatures certainly feel like the middle of July. I'm here in Burbank, so it's like 86, 87. Want to remind you, we are hooking up our teachers. We love our teachers. We know how hard they work, and we want to send them on vacation. We are talking about a summer 2027 vacation to South Florida. We're going to be staying at the Signia by Hilton Diplomat Beach Resort in South Florida's iconic beachfront retreat property. 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I'm going to be going with you. So here's what's happening. We need you to nominate a teacher in your life. 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You deserve this. 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We're going to pick one teacher per month leading up to next year, and we're all going to have a fun group and just have a great time. 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

0: And tomorrow morning is when Jingle Ball tickets go on sale officially. Alex Warren on the bill this year. It's going to be a big one. Ray, Olivia Rodrigo, Jonas Brothers, so many more. December 4th at Intuit Dome. Here he is, Ordinary.
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Well, just a few days ago, our 2026 iHeartRadio Music Festival, presented by Capital One, was in Las Vegas. And today, you can relive all the biggest moments. Snoop Dogg was the headliner on night number two. He brought out Wiz Khalifa for a special performance. Weezer brought out their surprise guest, Remy Wolf, to perform Go Away. It's also funny because BTS headlined one night, and every single artist mentioned BTS because the crowd was just waiting for them. A lot of cool moments. You can stream it right now only on Disney Plus and Hulu.

up. And if you think that I'm still holding on to something, you should go and love yourself.

0: best mix of the 80s, 90s, and today. Hello there. My name is Sandy Steck. Big congratulations to Karen Bialos in Altadena. She won $1,000 this morning. Ellen K's 1K payday song of the day. So tomorrow, if you also would like $1,000, because who wouldn't? Also, it's the first of the month. You know how expensive rent is. We've got $1,000 for you. 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When you hear Michael Jackson Beat It tomorrow morning on the Ellen K Morning Show, be listening between 8 and 9. 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

0: Coast 103.5, the best mix of the 80s, 90s, and today. Thanks for having us on. It's almost Friday, almost the weekend. What are you doing this weekend? I feel like all of Los Angeles will be at SoFi Stadium for Bruno Mars. No show tonight, but tomorrow, Saturday, Tuesday, and Wednesday. And I was actually reading he was in Colorado Springs over the weekend, and obviously the whole tour is sold out, but it was so bad leaving the show that people spent more time in their cars trying to get out than they were in the physical arena at the concert. So that's always the hardest part, is finding the right time to exit. Do you exit early and miss some of the show? What if there's a surprise at the end? It's also Bruno. He's amazing and a great performer. Does it mean we're old if we exit early? I don't know. But either way, if you go to any of the shows, feel free to tag me on Instagram because I would love to see it. Sandy Steck, S-A-N-D-Y-S-T-E-C.
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Backstreet Boys coming back to the Sphere in Las Vegas the end of December and early January as well. That is like technically their third residency. Pretty impressive. 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
1: And Benson Boone had a very Freddie Mercury moment at the iHeartRadio Music Festival a couple weekends ago, presented by Capital One. Had the whole audience singing along with him and repeating his phrases. And his vocal range is insane. 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

0: Coast 103.5, the best mix of the 80s, 90s, and today. And hello there. My name is Sandy Steck. Almost the weekend. The thing you might have heard us talking about, we are going on a little trip, and we are sending our teachers with us. This is called Trips for Teachers. Live More Floor Days. We want to hook up our local teachers and send them on a trip. I get to go with you. And we actually, thanks to your submissions, we have our first teacher that is going to be joining us at the Hilton Diplomat Beach Resort in South Florida. This is an iconic beachfront property, which I have stalked on YouTube a lot. So if you live in Toluca Lake, you may know Leslie Saavedra. Leslie Saavedra, we will see you next summer. We are going on a trip together. It's you, me, and some other incredible educators that are out there. In fact, when you get off the plane, we're going to play this music. I mean, don't you feel like you're on vacation already? I know I do. South Florida sights. We're going to have private sunset cruises. We're going to sail past mega yachts. We're going to wear caftans. We're going to drink from pineapples with straws. It's just going to be amazing. Life is too short for ordinary days. Live More Florida Days. And remember, there's still time to nominate your favorite teacher. Right now, we're going to do one teacher a month leading up to next summer. So do that as soon as you can. 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

Mars, I Just Might. And that song, Best R&B Song at the MTV VMAs last week. Have a great time if you see him tomorrow or Saturday or Tuesday or Wednesday at SoFi. It's Tom Petty, Coast 21.

0: my beautiful, faithful wife. And my wife didn't want to let me go. I went to this other woman that I thought I had a future with and said, I just left my wife, so you know we can make plans now. About 3 days later, after she blocked her phone for a couple of days, I have the cops at my doorstep with a restraining order. And I sat 4 days in a jail cell thinking about my life, thinking about my beautiful wife that I didn't deserve. I didn't know how long I was going to sit there. And I opened my eyes and I saw that the woman who was there for me the whole time was the woman that never let me go, was there by my side when she shouldn't have. I just want to tell her that I don't deserve her and I never will. And it took me so many years to actually become a man. And I know that, but I will spend whatever I have left to prove to her that I'm not that man that put her through everything. Not no more.
1: Can I say something?
0: Yes.
1: I am not judging you. I'm not judging you because I am you. I cannot tell you how many times I've destroyed my life or come close to destroying my life because that intoxicating high of attention.
0: Yeah. I was fortunate enough to have what I didn't deserve.
1: I am so proud of you. Thank you for calling. Thank you for being transparent. Thank you for owning your behavior. And I wish I could give you a big hug.
0: I appreciate it, Delilah. I really do. I listen to you every night, and me and my wife has listened to you every night since we got together. And I'm hoping she's got the radio on because I just always wanted to tell her this, but I guess I never had the guts to say it to her face. But I don't deserve you, but thank you for never giving up.
1: I'll give my love to your wife. You have a good night.
0: Thank you, Delilah.

0: Good evening, Southern California. You found Delilah right here on Coast 103.5. I love being a part of your night. I love getting your messages. I love it when you write to me on Instagram or Facebook and say, Delilah, I've been listening for a long time. I've got my kids in the car listening. I love getting notes from people who say, oh my gosh, my mom forced me to listen to you when I was a kid, but now I choose to listen to you. I am here to hopefully help you make a little sense out of a world gone mad. World is crazy. Was talking to an old friend, Joe, the other day who has insomnia, and he's up like at 4 o'clock every morning, and he goes, oh my gosh, there is absolutely nothing to watch. I got 500 TV channels and there's nothing worth watching because it's all insane. It's all craziness. You turn on the news or you read the news and your heart is broken. So much sadness, so much insanity, so much antagonistic ugly going on. I am here at night to try to be the counterbalance, the counterweight to all that ugly. This show is about love. It's about peace. It's about acceptance. It's about encouraging. It's about letting people be who they are and not trying to manipulate or force your agenda upon them. It's about inclusion. It's about love. And love, when you love somebody, there's no room for that ugly. There's no room for the hateful rhetoric that's going on. There's no room for division and divisiveness. Something to think about as we slip through this night together. 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

0: 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Hi, Anthony.
1: Hi, Delilah. How you doing?
0: I'm awesome. How are you?
1: Pretty good.
0: Tell me your story.
1: Well, I was married when I was a child, 17 years old. We separated after 6 years. 25 years later, we're trying to make it again.
0: So you divorced how many years ago?
1: 25.
0: And now you're back together?
1: Yes, we're trying.
0: But wow.
1: I heard her when we were kids, and she doesn't trust me now. So I've done everything I could to, you know,
0: my
1: to
0: goodness,
1: make her
0: you probably hadn't even cut your wisdom teeth when you first got married.
1: That's true.
0: What's her name, Anthony?
1: Laura.
0: How did you find each other again after all these years?
1: We remained friends for the years.
0: Did you have children together?
1: Yes, we did. We had 3 kids.
0: So you've grown up.
1: And we're trying to get back together again.
0: And you're ready to be committed, sincere.
1: Oh, yes.
0: Honest, trustworthy.
1: Oh, yes.
0: Faithful.
1: Mm-hmm.
0: All those things.
1: All those things.
0: No more immaturity.
1: Nah.
0: No more selfishness.
1: Nope.
0: How much do you love her?
1: I would do anything.

0: Hello, LA. This is Delilah's Love Songs at Night, right here on Coast 103.5. So, how was your Throwback Thursday today? Did you post a silly picture of your 80s hair? Did you reconnect with somebody from your past? Did you pick up the phone and call an old friend? What did you do on Throwback Thursday? I'm glad you're spending some time with us tonight as we share songs and stories from yesteryear, as we catch up with one another. 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

0: Hi, you've called the Delilah Show. Who is this?
1: Hi, my name's Rob.
0: Hi, Rob. What can I do for you tonight?
1: Well, I wanted to make a dedication to a friend of mine that I met, and her name's Amber, and she is amazing. She's a little bit younger than me, and, you know, I don't know how things are going to work out, but...
0: You've got a crush on her.
1: Yeah, well, she's pretty amazing, and it's cool, and whatever happens, happens, but, you know, it's all good.
0: So for two sappy love song listeners, if this is destiny, I will play a song for you.
1: Beautiful.

0: No surprise, everybody said it wouldn't last.
1: But we've been together for going on 14 years and three kids later, and we're still together.
0: And you're still in love.
1: Yes, we are.
0: I hear that in your voice. So is she as cute as she today as she was the day you met her in high school?
1: She's prettier.
0: Aww.
1: She gets prettier every day.

0: 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Scrolling through TikTok is not a hobby. 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You sit there and you watch videos of other people making things. 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

0: Patrick, welcome. This is Delilah. What can I do for you?
1: I've actually been trying to call in for a long time now, and I finally got in. There was this girl that I met 2 years ago, and in that time, she's still the only girl that I would keep my hand on my phone for 3 hours in order to try and get through to your radio show.
0: Yep, you're sprung.
1: Well, she tells me that she listens to you every night, and...
0: Do you listen to me every night is the question, Patrick.
1: Do I? Well,
0: No, not really, but for her, I will.
1: Well, I wanted to see what all the rave reviews was about.
0: How am I doing so far?
1: You're doing great. I'm just lucky enough to have gotten through.
0: And what's her name?
1: Her name is Rachel.
0: So Rachel sends you over the moon.
1: She has. She has.
0: You are bit by the love bug.
1: I think that somewhere she has a list of 100 things that she wants to do before she dies. And even if this isn't one of them, I know she'll appreciate it.
0: What if the next, list on her 100 things that she wants to do is like climb in an active volcano? Are you going to go for that?
1: No, I wouldn't go for that.
0: Swim with sharks?
1: Well, I think they have more to do with safe activities. One is to visit every major league ballpark, things like that, milestones.
0: That's on her list?
1: Yeah, that's on her list, believe it or not.
0: Wow, I'd rather swim with sharks.
1: Well, maybe we can add it to hers. Who knows?
0: Good luck to you. Let me play a song for your sweetheart.
1: Thank you.

0: Hi, Sandra. Welcome to the Delilah Show. How are you tonight?
1: Fine. Thanks for taking my call, Delilah.
0: Fine, fine, she says. I'm fine.
1: Fine.
0: So why are you not in a great mood tonight?
1: Oh, just trying to get out of a bad situation. And why do we do that? Why do we stay in a relationship that just isn't what we want? And I'm fine with, really okay with being by myself. And then I get hooked back into it because I get lonely for a night.
0: You get hooked into one of those relationships that's like the good old roller coaster ride. It's got really, really high highs and then really, really low lows.
1: 11 years and I stayed away for 7 and now I'm back and it's just so ridiculous. It's ridiculous because he hasn't changed a bit and he's not going to.
0: How old?
1: Me? Well, I'll be 50 this year. Don't you think I should know better? So I'd like to do a dedication to me.
0: Okay. You want me to find a good song for you?
1: That would be awesome.
0: I will find a great one.
1: Thanks.
0: And you know what? You deserve happiness.
1: I deserve so much.
0: You deserve happiness and somebody who will adore you and be good to you. So don't settle for less.

0: Welcome aboard, Southland. You found Delilah. This is Love Songs on the Coast. And it's time for our first Delilah Dilemma of the evening. 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Donate now. Tonight's letter comes from Shane. He says, "My name is Shane and I have a family that I would give my life for. My wife and I have been married almost 10 years. We have a 6-year-old daughter and a 14-year-old son from my first marriage. That marriage ended when my first wife died unexpectedly. My dilemma is now with my son and my wife. They're always fighting and it's ripping this family apart. When we first married, they got along great. But then my daughter was born, and slowly they began to grow apart. And to tell the truth, my wife plays the part of the wicked stepmom to a T. Now that he's a teen and crazy anyhow, they're always at one another's throats. It's so bad that the police have been called. My son wants to move out. I love my family, my whole family, but I don't know what to do. I grew up in a dysfunctional home, and I hated it. I don't want that for my children. Please help. I don't know where to turn." From a confused dad named Shane. Shane, I will have my words for you coming up next. 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
12: Delilah. Tonight's Delilah's Dilemma is from a dad named Shane, whose first wife passed away. He was a single dad with a son, remarried, and has a daughter with his now wife. And the wife and the son are at odds with one another. Shane, there's a very telling line in your letter to me, and that is that my wife plays the part of the wicked stepmom to a T. And I'm a little confused. Are you saying that she really is the wicked stepmom to your son, or that he's casting her and seeing her in that role, but she's not really? If she is being unkind, unloving, unsupportive to your son, it's your responsibility to protect your child. No one deserves to be emotionally or mentally or physically abused. And if she really is being the wicked stepmom, you have to intervene and protect your child. And then you go on to say, and now that he's a teen and crazy anyhow, they're at one another's throats. My best advice, Shane, would be to get your family to a good family counselor ASAP. Your son is probably grieving the loss of his mom and feeling displaced by his little sister. And if your now wife is being unloving to him, you need help. Get a family counselor. Get help. And be there for your son. You have to be there for your son. You're the only advocate he has. And it's your God-given responsibility to make sure that he is protected and feels loved.

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0: 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Guaranteed huge.

0: Chris, what can I do for you?
1: How you doing tonight, Delilah?
0: I'm wonderful.
1: I was wondering if you could do me a favor.
0: What's that?
1: Well, I was wondering if you could play a song. I'm not really quite sure. I leave that up to you. But it's for a special somebody in my life.
0: Who is this special somebody?
1: Her name is Sarah.
0: So you want a love song, a friendship song, and I want to kiss your face song? What do you want to tell her?
1: Well, actually, I met her about 2 months ago, and we were both coming out of rather difficult relationships. And it's hard because I live long distance, so I don't get a chance to see her very much. But I just wanted her to know that I think about her a lot, and she's a very special person. And we just started a new relationship, day by day. But I just want her to know how much she means to me, and that I'll always be there for her.
0: Have you used the L word yet? You said just a couple of months. No, so this new friendship.
1: New friendship.
0: Ah.
1: Absolutely.
0: So are you falling in the L word with her?
1: Am I falling in that L word? Yeah, you can put me on the spot, huh?
0: Yeah, I am, because that's what I do best. I pry into your business, and I make you squirm, and then I play a really nice song, and you forgive me.
1: I wouldn't say the L word just yet. I would say that she's very special and somebody that I do think about on a daily basis.
0: Like, how many times on a daily basis does Sarah cross your mind here, Chris?
1: Man, you're a ruthless woman.
0: One, five, ten, every other minute, what?
1: We'll say at least 10.
0: Okay, so that's getting close to the L word, buddy.
1: Is it?
0: Yeah, yeah. I don't want to, I know you're taking it easy. It's one day at a time. It's let's not get in over our heads. Let's explore this. And I'm proud of you, buddy.
1: Well, thank you.
0: But just between us? You got a bad.
1: Well, thank you.
0: I'll play a song for you.

0: 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Welcome home, Southern California. 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
0: Hi, good evening. You've called the Delilah Show. Who is this?
21: My name is Ashley.
0: Hi, Ashley. What can I do for you?
21: Hi, I wanted to call and get a song for me and my boyfriend.
0: I'm here. What can I do for you?
21: Well, it was a very hard beginning, and I kind of gave up on love. And I found him online, and it started out really rough. Like, we had really hard patches, and now we have a house together, and everything's just going so great now.
0: And how long has it been since you started this relationship?
21: We've been together a little over a year.
0: A little over a year, and you've already got a home together?
21: Yeah, we're renting a house.
0: Wow.
21: Yeah.
0: It sounds like you've overcome enough to, are you talking future, talking forever? Is this the one?
21: I feel like he's the one. He takes very good care of me.
0: And has he, like, maybe talk to your folks about him being the one?
21: Yes, he's very close with my grandparents, actually. Like, my family adores him.
0: Awesome. Good for you. I will play a song for you.
21: All right. Thank you so much.

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1: Kenny, what can I do for you?
2: I would like to play a song for a friend of mine, a long-lost friend, and who I just got back in contact with. Her name is Lolita. And if you could play something nice to let her know that I still love her, that would be fine.
1: Wait a second. You just said a friend you've gotten in touch with.
2: Right.
1: Not a love interest who's captured your imagination and making your heart go pitter-pat.
2: This is my lost love.
1: How long has it been since you've seen Lolita?
2: 9 years.
1: Oh, my word. And how did you reconnect? Was this an internet thing?
2: The girl who introduced us, I ran into on the highway going to work one day last week.
1: So this is a brand new reconnection.
2: Yes.
1: This is many hours on the phone the last 2 or 3 days.
2: Right.
1: Uh-huh. And when are you going to see her?
2: Well, she wants to come by and see us probably on one weekend. Who knows when, but she's got a lot going on in her life right now. And I just wanted to know that she's still loved.
1: Well, let me find a special song to let her know that she is still in your heart.
2: Thank you so much.
1: All right. Good luck, young man.
2: Thank you.

0: Southern California. You found Delilah right here on Coast 103.5. Every night I invite you to slow down and love someone. And you probably think, or you may think, that's a silly little trite thing that I say. It's not. It's been my life philosophy since I was very young. I believe it with every fiber of my being that God put us here to love one another, that our joy might be full if you reach out in love to others, if you share your love. And I'm not talking romantic, huggy, kissy kind of love. That kind of love is great if you happen to have it in your life, but that's not what I'm talking about. I'm talking about love for mankind. I'm talking about taking a stand for things that are right, going the extra mile, speaking up for those who are less fortunate, being intolerant of cruelty or prejudice, racism. I'm talking about making the world a better place for our children, picking up after yourself, recognizing that there's a whole lot of wrongs that need to be righted, and you could be the one to start in your neighborhood. Clean up a field that's littered. Plant a flower. Put flower boxes in front of your own house. Read to a child. Volunteer at a school. Give blood. Give money. Pray for others. Reach out to the shut-ins. Visit a nursing home. There's so many little things that you can do to make a difference in the lives of others. If you're feeling lonely tonight, if you're feeling abandoned, get out of your head and reach out to others. Something to think about as we slip through this night together. 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

0: Terry, welcome. This is Delilah. Why do you have a heavy heart tonight?
1: Well, I am currently in a separation from my husband, and I have three daughters that are right in the middle of it, and it's been really difficult for all of us, and I wanted to dedicate a song to them.
0: Okay, how long have you been separated?
1: About a month.
0: Oh, so this is brand new, fresh pain.
1: Yeah.
0: How old are your girls?
1: 13, 9, and 8.
0: And is their father involved in their lives still, or did he just disappear altogether?
1: No, he's still involved. He actually picks them up every day and visits them and, you know, spends time with them and stuff like that.
0: Awesome.
1: Yeah.
0: Well,
1: yeah.
0: I know, having gone through it myself a few years ago, actually I've been divorced more than once, but
1: yeah.
0: Once that my children were aware of that, the best gift I could give them was keeping my stuff to myself.
1: Yeah.
0: They don't need to be burdened with what's going on between mom and dad in a negative way. And
1: okay.
0: If you can keep your stuff to yourself,
1: mm-hmm.
0: and no negative talk about their daddy and vice versa, that'll be the best gift you can give your kids.
1: Okay.
0: If he wants to be an active part of their life every week, let alone every day, girlfriend, do you know how rare that is?
1: Yeah.
0: So if this guy is stepping up to the plate and still wants to parent his children, whatever is between you and him, try not to let it spill into that situation with his babies.
1: Yeah, it's hard. As the kids are going to bed, they love to listen to your show and hear your voice and hear all the stories. And I've actually been trying to call forever.
0: Well, I'm glad you got through. I'm sorry your heart is breaking, but I can tell you, you will get through this. You will come out on the other side. You will be stronger. And so will your girls. It's not the end of the world.
1: Thank you so much, Delilah.
0: God bless you.
1: God bless you.

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1: Do you ever travel on a plane, on a bus, on the train, and you strike up a conversation with the person next to you, and you are blessed or touched by something they say? I was traveling the other day, and I was seated next to a man named Max. He was delightful. Max is a Hasidic Jew whose parents were born in Arkansas but moved to Austria after World War II. And his father was actually murdered there when he was a young boy. And he had a very difficult life, but his faith sustained him. And today, he is an older, wiser man with 6 children and 35 grandchildren. And he was such a joy to talk to. And by the end of our trip, I knew that God had put him in the seat next to me just for me to make his acquaintance and to have a delightful conversation. When this man talked about his wife, the love of his life, his face danced with joy. When he talked about his children and their accomplishments, some of them are high school teachers, and the special needs kids they work with and the way they go out of their way to help people, he was animated with joy for his family. I don't even know what he does for a living. He never told me. He was on a business trip. Don't know, don't care. It was his love for his wife, his family, and his faith that just brought him to life. When you're traveling, I hope you take the time to talk to the people that God places next to you, because they might have a message for you like Max had for me yesterday. Something to think about anyway as we travel through life together. 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
1: Hi, Gary.
19: How are you doing, Mom?
1: I'm good. What can I do for you?
19: I met my wife 20 years ago. I love her with all my heart, but it seems like she's never there for me. She never has no time for me.
1: What is she doing instead of spending time with the one that loves her?
19: There's always somebody else, some family member, some girlfriend, or somebody else.
1: You know what's going to happen is the day's going to come where you say, I can't do this anymore. I'm lonely. Because it's one thing to be lonely when you're alone, when you're, you know, single. There's a kind of loneliness that comes from being single. But it's not nearly as painful, I don't think, as the kind of lonely that comes when you're like you in a relationship with somebody who doesn't want to be emotionally connected to you.
19: Well, Well, the only thing that keeps me going, I tell you, is my son.
1: But your sons can only keep you going for so long before that need for intimacy and need for love is going to become overwhelming. You're far too much a committed family man to leave your family. But there may come a point where you finally tell her, I can't live like this. You gotta make another arrangement, honey, because I'm tired of being lonely.
19: I want to tell her this every day, but I can't. I'm telling you. I just can't do it.
1: I think there's going to come a breaking point where you really can't do it.
19: I don't know, Delilah.
1: I don't either, but God knows, and he knows exactly what you should do and when you should do it. And if you will pray and keep your eyes on him, he will give you wisdom and guidance.
19: Thank you very much.
1: All right. Good luck, honey. God bless you.
19: Thank you.

0: is ecstasy. I miss you more than life. I miss you more than life.
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2: Who's on your heart tonight?
3: Well, I'd like to dedicate a really nice, a special song to my girlfriend, Evelyn Bloom. She's been a really good part of my life, and she's helped me get through some bad times. And I just want to appreciate her helping me out with my daughter, Angel, and being a really good part of my life with her. And they seem to get along so great. But she's a good, wonderful woman, and a dearly good friend and a girlfriend as well. And I just want to dedicate a really nice song for her.
2: And who is barking in the background?
3: Oh, that's my daughter. I'm trying to get away as far away as I can. They're both playing with each other right now. But she doesn't know I'm on the radio talking with you.
2: And they're a little excited tonight, a little wound up, it sounds like.
3: Oh, yeah, she's a gorgeous woman. She's a lovely, playful woman with my daughter and a very hard day.
2: And they have no clue that you're calling me right now.
3: No, they don't. I'm sitting way out here on the side of my house just trying to avoid them from hearing me. But once they get ready to leave or get ready to go, I want to be able to wait until maybe hopefully they can hear this on the radio.
2: I will play a good song for you, honey. Thank you for calling. Thank you for listening. And thanks for being such a faithful friend over the years.
3: And I thank you for having me on the air. And I love your music. And you're a great person to hear.

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0: 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You found Delilah. This is Love Songs on the Coast. And now it is time for our second Delilah Dilemma feature of the evening, our late night dilemma. Eyes of Faith makes stunningly good-looking eyeglasses. I should know, they're the only glasses I wear. The Eyes of Faith team, Jim and Amy, and others have put a plan together to provide you with an eye exam as well as providing one to someone else less fortunate living in Ghana. That's where Eyes of Faith Vision does such great work. One example, a 7-year-old boy was recently given new, much-needed eyeglasses. It's the first time ever this little boy could see the words on the chalkboard and in a book. When you become a member of Eyes of Faith Vision Plan, you not only get reimbursed for your annual eye exam from any licensed eye care professional, but you also provide a life-changing eye exam at the Eyes of Hope Vision Center in Ghana. 99% of the time, it's the first eye exam ever for that individual. The Eyes of Faith Vision Plan offers discounts on eyeglass frames, contact lenses, virtual eye care appointments, and so much more. 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Tonight's letter comes from Shane. He says, "My name is Shane, and I have a family that I would give my life for. My wife and I have been married almost 10 years. We have a 6-year-old daughter and a 14-year-old son from my first marriage. That marriage ended when my first wife died unexpectedly. My dilemma is now with my son and my wife. They're always fighting, and it's ripping this family apart. When we first married, they got along great. But then my daughter was born, and slowly they began to grow apart. And to tell the truth, my wife plays the part of the wicked stepmom to a T. Now that he's a teen and crazy anyhow, they're always at one another's throats. It's so bad that the police have been called. My son wants to move out. I love my family, my whole family, but I don't know what to do. I grew up in a dysfunctional home and I hated it. I don't want that for my children. Please help. I don't know where to turn. From a confused dad named Shane." Shane, I will have my words for you coming up next. 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

Tonight's Delilah's Dilemma is from a dad named Shane, whose first wife passed away. He was a single dad with a son, remarried, and has a daughter with his now wife. And the wife and the son are at odds with one another. Shane, there's a very telling line in your letter to me, and that is that my wife plays the part of the wicked stepmom to a T. And I'm a little confused. Are you saying that she really is the wicked stepmom to your son, or that he's casting her and seeing her in that role, but she's not really? If she is being unkind, unloving, unsupportive to your son, it's your responsibility to protect your child. No one deserves to be emotionally or mentally or physically abused. And if she really is being the wicked stepmom, you have to intervene and protect your child. And then you go on to say, and now that he's a teen and crazy anyhow, they're at one another's throats. My best advice, Shane, would be to get your family to a good family counselor ASAP. Your son is probably grieving the loss of his mom and feeling displaced by his little sister. And if your now wife is being unloving to him, you need help. Get a family counselor. Get help. And be there for your son. You have to be there for your son. You're the only advocate he has. And it's your God-given responsibility to make sure that he is protected and feels loved.

I'm here to keep the mood light for you tonight. Low key. You've got so much to think about through the course of the day. So many errands to run and things to do that you're busy, busy, busy. You feel like you're burning the candle at both ends. I'm here to remind you to slow down and love someone.

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1: 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Welcome home, Southern California. Thank you for joining me tonight. You found Delilah. Sharing an autumn evening with you. Thank you for joining me. Thank you for letting me tuck you into bed still, just like when you were a kid. Do you have those memories? You and your sisters, your brothers, your mama, maybe your dad, driving around late at night, going home from soccer practice, swim team, cheer team, music lessons, whatever it was, and listening to the songs on the radio. Back then, that's the only way you could hear the songs. We didn't have the services you have now where you had music on demand. We had the radio. Thank you for letting me still be a part of your night all these years later. 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
1: I got this letter from a listener who says, "Hello, Delilah. I was wondering if you could find the time to play a song for my parents. Today is their 31st wedding anniversary, and they are the two most important people in the whole world to me. Both are working very hard at helping me with my college education. Mom recently got a job at my university to help with tuition. Today is their special day, and I wanted to let them know how thankful I am for them and to congratulate them on accomplishing 31 years together as a family. Their names are Greg and Carolyn, and mine is Aaron."

0: 1-800-929-KOST. 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
1: Patrick, welcome. This is Delilah. What can I do for you?
2: I've actually been trying to call in for a long time now, and I finally got in. There was this girl that I met 2 years ago, and in that time, she's still the only girl that I would keep my hand on my phone for 3 hours in order to try and get through to your radio show.
1: Yep, that you're sprung.
2: Well, she tells me that she listens to you every night, and...
1: Do you listen to me every night, is the question, Patrick.
2: Do I? Well, I...
1: Well, no, not really, but for her, I will.
2: Well, I wanted to see what all the rave reviews was about.
1: How am I doing so far?
2: You're doing great. I'm just lucky enough to have gotten through.
1: And what's her name?
2: Her name is Rachel.
1: So Rachel sends you over the moon.
2: She has. She has.
1: You are bit by the love bug.
2: I think that somewhere she has a list of 100 things that she wants to do before she dies. And even if this isn't one of them, I know she'll appreciate it.
1: What if the next, list on her 100 things that she wants to do is like climb in an active volcano? Are you going to go for that?
2: No, I wouldn't go for that.
1: Swim with sharks?
2: Well, I think they have more to do with safe activities. One is to visit every major league ballpark, things like that, milestones.
1: That's on her list?
2: Yeah, that's on her list, believe it or not.
1: Wow, I'd rather swim with sharks.
2: Well, maybe we can add it to hers. Who knows?
1: Good luck to you. Let me play a song for your sweetheart.
2: Thank you.

0: Good evening, Southern California. You found Delilah right here on Coast 103.5. I was talking with someone who is in television, a news reporter, yesterday, and he was saying that he loved the TV station he worked for because they let him be himself and they let his partners, the folks he worked with, all be real. And instead of being sensational or trying to get people riled up, they tried to help people start their day with positive news and positive information and happiness and love. And I thought, you know, I wish every TV station did that, or I might have TV in my house once again. I haven't for over 20 years because I don't want my kids exposed to the angry, ugly, vitriolic, fighting nonsense that's everywhere in our society. And I know I can't wrap them in bubble wrap. I wish that I could. But I don't think that all the ugly, angry, violent nonsense that you see on social media, I don't think it's good for our soul. It's not good for our soul. It's not good for our heart. Whatever things are good, whatever things are kind, whatever things are pure and right, those are the things we should think on. We should think about our kids, our family, our friends. We should think about our pets and making the world a better place. We should think about being kind. 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

0: Ashley, how are you tonight?
1: I'm good. 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
0: And why are you missing your honey?
1: He's gone for a couple months on work. And I know he listens to you every night, so I figured I'd call.
0: Well, I'm glad that you called. I'm sorry you're missing him. What can I play to help your heart through the night?
1: I don't know. You pick a song. I just want him to know that I love him and that I'm thinking of him.
0: And what is his name?
1: His name is Charles.
0: I'll listen to you. Even when you say it, you sound so in love.
1: I am.
0: You sound so in love. I will play a sweet song for you. You have a great night.
1: Thank you. 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

0: 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Olivia Dean, Man I Need. 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
1: You know, you make me feel so good inside. I've always wanted a girl.

0: Hey, good morning. Happy Friday. It's a feel-good Friday. We are your Dodger hookup, and we're going to be sending you to playoff game number one, numero uno, tomorrow, 1 p.m. at the Ravine. Let's go, Dodgers. I heard that they all had viewing parties together on this week that they've had off. They didn't want to be apart. So they got together to watch the games.
1: That's fun.
0: Yeah, I thought that was really fun.
1: I wonder where they do that. Probably at the stadium, right? They're not like all at Freddie's house.
0: Oh, that would be fun, though. Yeah. Freddie Freeman is a feel-good on your feel-good Friday. That's a lot of Fs. Freddie Freeman, feel-good Friday. And I'm Ellen K.
1: I'm Ryan Mano.
2: I'm producer Mike Ramos.
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0: Yeah, she is easy. 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When you hear it, you will qualify for Dodger tickets. We're going to put your name in a Dodger cap, and then we're going to make that drawing.
1: So technically, we're taking caller 20, right? Because we play it.
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5: All right, class, tell me about your weekend. Leo?
6: Well, my sister wants to go camping, so my parents took us in our Nissan Pathfinder to a mountain trail.
5: Thank you, Leo.
6: No, it's not over yet. My brother wants to explore some caves, so we drove up several steep hills, and then we...

0: We are so lucky that Stephen Baldwin is part of our world. He's fun to be around. He is Haley Baldwin's daddy. He's Justin Bieber's father-in-law. Imagine that Thanksgiving table. Mm. And Christmas, you know, morning when you're opening your gifts, or Christmas Eve, whenever you do it. But he is on with us. Jethro got a hold of us. And if you need therapy, we have our licensed therapist, Sarah Dash. But welcome, Jethro. You're on with our licensed therapist, Sarah Dash, and actor Stephen Baldwin.
1: Okay.
0: Yeah.
2: Fire away, Jethro.
1: All right. Well, I guess basically I'm at my wit's end. I'm just like tired of dating, basically.
3: Okay. What's going on?
1: I just feel like everyone out here is wasting my time. You know, I want to get married. I'm 44 years old. And it's time, you know, but, you know, finding the right girl is difficult. And, you know, some of my friends make fun of me for it. I don't really get why they do that. I mean, you wouldn't buy a house without knowing what you want. You know, why choosing your life partner should be any different than that, you know. I don't feel like this is a lot to ask for in a partner, but I want someone who's got a stable career, you know, makes good money, wants children, you know, close with family, owns a home, or at least, you know, is on the path to owning a home. You know, someone who likes to travel, just financially responsible. No crazy ex-boyfriend drama, because I've dealt with that before. and I've got, like, you know, kind of a set of smaller kind of prerequisites, I guess. You know, if she's more than 10 minutes late to a first date without texting, there's no second date. You know, she orders too many drinks, I'm not going out with her again. You know, I always ask myself one question at the end of the night. Can I picture myself walking down the aisle with this woman? You know, and if I can't, then I'm done right there. I went out with a lady last week. She was really smart, successful, funny, attractive. And we had a good time, but I, you know, declined going on a second date with her because she's not tall enough for me. You know, I want a girl who's 5'10 and up.
2: Yeah.
1: So my buddies are pissed off. They're, you know, sure. They think I eliminated a good one.
0: A good candidate. Okay.
1: Yeah.
2: I have a question, Jethro. My first question is, have you ever thought about marrying a robot? Just, I think you'd solve all your issues.
3: Jethro, I don't know if the question is so much about you finding love, finding a wife. It's more about you finding someone who meets your requirements. And that's a little bit of a different question. I kind of want to talk about the 5'10". Why 5'10" specifically?
1: I just don't want to date shorter girls.
3: Mm. I guess the reason
1: it's a preference.
3: Yeah, it is. That's the thing, is it's a preference. It's not a non-negotiable. And I think when we're talking about, you know, what we're looking for, we have preferences and then we have non-negotiables. And I hear that you're making that preference into a non-negotiable. It's also a pretty rare physical trait. So you're reducing your potential dating pool significantly before you've even gotten to the things that probably matter to you a little bit more.
0: Let's talk about the being late. 10 minutes late, there's not a second date. What if there was traffic or something unforeseeable?
3: And she left her phone
0: and
3: couldn't get in touch with you.
1: I would go on a case-by-case basis with that, but, you know, I just feel like it's disrespectful. I would never, to anybody, not even just for a date, but if I was running late, I'm letting somebody know.
2: I have another question, Jethro. Does the same apply for you?
3: I love that.
2: Yeah, you know, like if, it does. So then you're never late. And, you know, you're 5'11", and, you know, et cetera. I'm playing devil's advocate here just because I'm curious about your response.
3: You're a homeowner.
1: No, I walk the walk. Like, I mean, if I'm going to be more than 10 minutes late, I'm definitely texting. If I'm 5 minutes late, I'm texting. You know, I'm just letting whoever knows, you know that, you know, their time's valuable.
3: And
1: know?
3: The other requirements in terms of home ownership, no crazy ex, all that kind of stuff, you're a homeowner?
1: I am. Yeah.
3: Okay, good. Okay. So you are offering what you are demanding.
1: Yeah, I want a level playing field.
2: I just listen, Jethro, I'm 60 years old. I'm with the same gal since we're 19. Oh. And some of the best things about what's happened to us in our relationship is the learning curve. You know, if I really want to hang on and have a marriage that's meaningful and passionate, listen, sometimes she ticks me off, but sometimes I'm a total jerk. And, you know, you're going to miss out on a lot if you try to make it perfect yes. from the beginning.
4: Mm-hmm. Yeah.
5: Oh, such a good point.
1: Yeah. I see your point. Yeah.
3: I try to take a little of the pressure off. I mean, you've got this urgency mixed with this really high standards. And I think it's kind of messing you up a little bit. I think you're really anxious about a process that should be joyful and mm-hmm. exciting.
5: Yes.
1: No, I appreciate it. And one of you said something that I'm going to try to work on. Instead of thinking about, could I see myself walking down the aisle, I'm going to try and start asking myself, do I want to get to know this person? So
0: that was our professional, Sarah Dash. She's a licensed therapist. Unlike Stephen Baldwin. What a delightful day that you were surprised by Stephen Baldwin.
1: Yeah, man. It's kind of surreal. Yeah.
0: He has a podcast, too. It's called One Bad Movie. So you know what that's about.
1: Okay. All right. So thank you, guys.
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0: with the LNK Morning Show, wishing you a happy Friday. And let's get right to Maria. Maria, you heard Jethro talking to our licensed therapist, and we're just talking about the list you might have of what you're looking for. Jethro had quite the list. You've got to be 5'10 and over. You've got to also, I don't know, you can't be late. You've got to have a lot going on.
1: The Secret Service has fewer qualifications.
0: But Maria, thank you. You're happy being single. Definitely not looking, but you do have a list of some criteria and some, you know, some requirements you have. What's on your list?
2: I want a man who's between maybe 50 and 60, the most,
0: okay,
2: maybe, and, you know, has to be maybe established, have a job at least, and if they have children, their children have to be grown or teenagers. I don't want any baby mama drama because I don't have any of that.
0: Okay.
2: So, you know, just someone who's nice looking. I like to work out, and I'm pretty athletic, so I would like someone kind of like in the same realm as possible. So it's not too much, I guess. Not like some other people that have called and said, oh, this is the type of woman I want. I want to build my woman. No, I'm just looking for someone who's honest, loving, and caring. You know,
0: yes.
2: Someone who I don't have to support. I mean, financially, you know what I mean?
0: Yeah.
2: Mm-hmm.
0: That doesn't sound like a crazy list at all. I think it sounds like you're a woman who knows what she wants.
2: And I mean, I like tall men, so I would like someone tall.
0: Okay.
2: Like 5'10 and up, maybe.
0: You have a hair color, eye color?
2: No. No. No specifics on that.
0: Okay. All right, Maria. Well, thank you for loving us.
2: Thank you. Yeah, guys always make me laugh in the mornings when I'm driving.
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1: I'm so beyond grateful for you guys. 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
2: Right from the start, you were a thief. You stole my heart, and I, your willing victim.

0: We are manifestors here on the Ellen K. Morning Show. And so let's just say it, the road to a three-peat starts tomorrow for your Dodgers. All right, Rye, we've been playing our sounder.
1: Yeah.
0: You put your name in a hat. Caller 20, when you hear the crack of a bat, you'll know, it'll be obvious. And then you can be there tomorrow, 1 p.m., Dodgers Braves.
1: Yeah, shout out to Danny Haros, Covina. He's our first name in that helmet.
0: You got it right here. We're going to fill this thing up. We're going to draw live during the show. So stay with us all morning long. Your top stories are coming up next. The latest story on the heat and everything you need to know as you launch into your Friday.

It's a feel-good Friday. It's Coast 103.5. We are the Ellen K. Morning Show. Top stories, top of the hour. October 2nd, and the road to a three-peat starts tomorrow for your LA Dodgers. NLDS Braves Game 1 starts at 1 live on Fox. It's going to be about 100 degrees, so of course you can bring your own water, and they sell it there, of course. And this is fun for us. Dodgers voice Joe Davis gets the national call. So it'll feel like watching a regular season game. We love you, Joe. And you batter believe we have your tickets all morning. Listen for the crack of the bat. Anytime we play it, caller 20 gets their name in our Dodger helmet. We will pull the winner at 9:45 this morning. It's one of those plastic batting helmets. A little ASMR for you early in the morning. And the bubbles are back after disappearing from U.S. shelves for most of the year. Cult favorite Topo Chico is finally returning. Coca-Cola paused production while upgrading its water source in Monterrey, Mexico. That is done, and now the bottles are popping. And Big Bear giving Jackie the Bald Eagle a beautiful permanent tribute. A life-size wooden statue now standing at Fonskin Park. Wings spread, fish in her talons. Carved by a chainsaw artist, by the way. It gives fans of Jackie and Shadow a place to celebrate their love. And what about this? It is a feel-good Friday. Talk about a perfect birthday. A kid named Jameson Gardner celebrating turning 13 by bowling a 300 game. 12 strikes in a row. He's been bowling competitively for 2 years. Practices 5 days a week. And his previous best was a 278, which is bananas. We take you to Memphis. Billy Hardwick's All-Star Lanes. Birthday boy Jameson steps up for his final roll. Let's listen in. Yeah, way to go, and happy birthday. And a big Sunday for both of our NFL teams, Rams in Philly, Chargers in Seattle. Bolts still looking for that first season dub. Let's go. Number 18, USC versus Washington, their homecoming game, and UCLA has a bye. All right, Friday bringing the big heat energy. Sunny, highs in the upper 90s, and the weekend gets even hotter. Pumpkin spice meets sunscreen. La Habra, you go to 95. La Mirada, you also see 95 for your highs. And right now it is 65 in Burbank. It's KOST Los Angeles Coast 103.5.

0: It's a feel-good Friday. All feel-goods, all morning long. And we want to celebrate you and all the good things that happened in your life. We're sending you to the Dodgers tomorrow, opening NLDS, 1 o'clock. Dodgers-Braves, we now know. We just found out last night that it's going to be us and them. The blue and the red. So let's go, boys in blue. And so we're going to qualify you. Just listen for the crack of the bat all morning long. Color 20. Put your name in the hat. Batting hat. And then we draw at 9:45. Okay. Feel goods. Mexico. Becoming the first country in North America to ban cosmetic testing on animals.
1: Love that.
0: Love that too. A lab study. Portugal found that dandelion root extract destroyed up to 95% of certain cancer cells.
1: Whoa.
0: In 24 hours. Fast acting. Let's talk about this. A Scottish grandmother, she set the oldest female Fortnite streamer record.
1: Good for her.
0: Her name's Kathy Bowie. You know what her username is, guys? Grumpy Gran.
1: That's awesome.
0: She regularly streams herself playing the game for up to 6 hours a day and set that Guinness World Records Facebook post. Way to go.

0: Your LNK1K Payday Song of the Day is Beat It, Michael Jackson. We got that for you. Casey Musgraves wants you at Crypto, and so do we. 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Plus, Stevie Wonder's going to beat Into a Dome. A friend of our show sent over some tickets we're going to send you to. Just keep it here to win.
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0: Corita on the 14 North before Newhall. A signaler is in place for a vehicle fire. It's now out. Truck lanes are blocked and traffic slowing down from the 5. Over in the Anaheim Hills on the 91 West approaching Lakeview, a two-vehicle collision out of lanes. And in Santa Monica on the 10, both east and west between McClure Tunnel and Western. Fox reported in the area, and keep headlights on low and be cautious, please.
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2: Hey, good morning. Hi, you're caller 20.
3: Good morning. Hi.
2: Hi. You got it. You're qualified. We're going to take your name and put it in the Dodger cap.
3: Okay. Thank you.
2: You could be there tomorrow. Shall we draw your name at 9:45? That's when we're doing it. And we're going to do it live on Instagram. We're going to reach our hands into that cap and pull one out. Are you ready?
3: I'm ready.
2: You're good. Ready. What's okay. Your name?
3: Violet,
2: where are you calling from?
3: From North Hollywood.
2: Violet of NoHo. What are you up to today?
3: I'm at my desk at work.
2: Ooh. Oh, you're at work. Where?
3: I'm close to you guys. I'm by the Burbank Airport.
2: By the Burbank Airport. Great. Well, thanks for being up early with us, Violet. It paid off for you. I'm going to put your name in this cap. We're going to get your phone number off the air, and then if we call your name, we'll give you a call. Or you'll probably be listening. Okay. That would be great.
3: I'll be listening, yeah.
2: Hold on.
3: Thank you, sir.
2: You put it in the cap? Yamamoto may be pitching. We don't know for sure yet.

0: maybe going out tonight. There's a trend in Japan called juicy book rave. People go to nightclubs to sit quietly and read books while a DJ plays calming music.
1: Oh, my.
0: Yeah, this is viral. It's called juicy book rave. And there's a guy in L.A. who's going to start him up. So we'll let you know where that one is starting tonight. Friday Morning Lights as well. We're going to focus on Max Preps and high school football. We love Friday Morning Lights and Friday Night Lights. And also Dodger baseball, as you know. Just be listening for the crack of the bat all throughout the morning. And when you hear it, be caller 20. We put your name in our Dodger cap.
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0: And we've got so much for you. 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

0: morning. Who's this?
1: Douglas Arriaga.
0: Oh, welcome. You're caller 20. You're going to go see Stevie Wonder at Intuit Dome.
1: Oh, great. That's a great morning.
0: Where are you headed right now?
1: Actually, I just stopped, but I'm driving to my job.
0: Okay, what do you do?
1: I'm an orthopedic technician.
0: All right. Yay. Well, thank you for having us on in your ride.
1: No, thank you so much. Every morning I listen to you when I drive to my job.
0: Thank you.
1: That's awesome.
0: Have a beautiful day.
1: Thank you so much. You do the same.
2: Can we convince you to keep listening at your job? You know, just you don't have to stop when you get out of the car.
1: Of course.
2: Okay, good. Thank you.
0: Oh, and one more favor we need to ask of you. Could you make us your number one preset on the iHeart app?
1: I think you are.
0: Oh,
2: perfect. Okay. We're good here.
0: It's a feel-good Friday. Douglas, on his way to work. And we got your happiness hack coming up next.
2: Ellen, you ever fika?
0: Fika? I don't know what fika-ing is. Is it something we can talk about on the radio?
2: Yeah, we're going to
0: fika. Do I? You tell me if I fika.
2: You're going to need to fika. No. It's a fika Friday.

0: Feel Good Friday, and we are going to fika, whatever that is.
1: Yeah. We want a better work-life balance. We hear that term all the time.
0: Work-life balance.
1: Yeah.
0: Because sometimes things can get way out of balance, and you're like, wait,
1: whoa.
0: I worked about 80 hours this week. I know Calvin has gone through that.
1: Mm-hmm. It's important, and I don't think we prioritize it enough. Mm-hmm. You know? It can just get away, and you go, I have to do this. I have to do this, right?
0: Mm-hmm.
1: We're going to fika.
0: Okay.
1: It's a Swedish term. They've been doing this for centuries. It's basically a deliberate pause in your day to step away from work, grab a coffee, maybe a snack, and I know this is shocking, actually connect with another human.
0: Oh, okay.
1: Yeah.
0: All right.
1: So fika is not just a coffee break. It's about stopping, taking it easy.
0: Okay. So you never fika alone?
1: You can fika alone, but the idea is just to be in the world. Slow down. Get away from your screen. Be present.
0: Mm-hmm.
1: A good, a person is good, right?
0: Are you talking to yourself?
1: Yeah, I am. In Sweden, it is such a normal part of the culture that workplaces actually build fika time into the day. So your boss would say, Ellen,
0: did you take your fika?
1: Did you fika?
0: Well, I know Mike worked for a Swedish company and you guys would fika all day.
2: All the time. Yeah, we were forced to fika.
0: You were, how many fikas were you forced?
2: About 5-6 times a day.
0: Really?
2: Yeah. And you just point at each other and say fika, and then you meet in the kitchen or something like that.
0: Oh,
2: you
0: know what I mean?
1: How cool is that?
0: That's really cool. Great.
1: Even if you have to force the fika. Especially because it's a Friday.

0: Good Friday, and Megan Fox has a new gig. I can tell you about that. Plus, we have a brand new G.I. Joe.
1: Coast 103.5, Inside Entertainment with Ellen Kay.
0: All right, who do you think G.I. Joe is? Yeah, he's already reported for duty. Let me refresh your memory. It was Channing Tatum in the earlier G.I. Joe movies, and now there's a new G.I. Joe.
2: My first guess would be, and he would be perfect, is John Cena.
0: Oh, John Cena.
3: I was going to say Dwayne The Rock Johnson.
0: Oh, okay. G.I. Joe, played by Bradley Cooper.
3: Oh.
2: All right. I don't see Bradley as like a hulking muscular hero.
0: Maybe he's not going to be the actual G.I. Joe. Okay. Maybe he's something else.
2: All right.
0: But he is reported for duty in the new G.I. Joe movie, so we're going to see what that's all about. Also, tomorrow night on NBC, SNL, Dakota Johnson will host, and Turnstile is the music guest. But we're hearing rumors that Taylor Swift will make a cameo, possibly a cameo performance, possibly both. So, you know, when they do the open, Dakota Johnson will be up there talking, and then they'll go to, you know, Taylor sitting in the audience.
2: Yeah, yeah, yeah.
0: Something along those lines. We don't know all the details yet, but that's tomorrow. SNL on NBC. And Megan Fox is the new face of a drug for men. It's called Rose Sparks, and she thinks she was born for this. It's her latest gig. It's a medication that men would take if they need a little help.
2: Sure.
0: In the ad, she wears a skin-tight red cat suit, which matches the color of the dissolvable medication. Mm-hmm. And so she jokes, quote, "If prescribed, I show up right at your door. Don't worry, my packaging is discreet."
2: Mm.
0: So she's pretending she's this dissolvable medication.
2: Mm-hmm.
0: She looks like a cross between Kim Kardashian and Cardi B right now. Like, her whole body has changed. Long are the days we used to see her at the Wesley School here in NoHo. And she was married to Brian Austin Green, and his son Cassius was there in Calvin's grade. And she would come to all the school plays and Halloween parties. And they would also, they would sponsor the Halloween parties quite a bit. They would pay for all the staging and everything. Oh. But Megan Fox then was, you know, just quiet and smaller.
2: Yeah.
0: Right. But very sweet and beautiful.
2: The first ad for this type of product that you don't even need the product. You just watch the ad.
4: Fixed.
0: All right, Benson Boone, to pursue or be pursued. Benson says he has no desire to be with someone who cares about the fact that he's Benson Boone.
4: Or just someone who, like, has no interest in DMing me or messaging me or coming up to me on the street and talking to me first. I would rather be the person to talk to them first or reach out to them first and, like, make an effort. Nowadays, a woman or a man or anyone can be whatever they want. But, like, in my opinion, for my relationship with someone, I think a woman should be pursued. That's just how I feel.
0: Okay. Benson says, let me come after you. Okay.

0: These beautiful things.
1: Benson Boone, recently in Australia, visiting a person he says he really likes. So, we are the Ellen K. Morning Show. Feel Good Friday. This has gone viral. You got to get this in early. Mm-hmm. Jonathan Bailey portrays Dracula in a new Audible recording of Bram Stoker's Dracula. And this is him. He read all of his parts alone for the book. He even made all of his own sound effects. But he is Dracula, so like all the drinking the blood and all this stuff. 29 days till Halloween. We've got your Legoland Brick or Treat 4-packs coming up. But some people are saying that turn the volume down when they're listening to this.
2: Drink from me. And with this baptism of my blood in your mouth, throat, and veins, you shall be my servant.
1: I don't know what to say. Spooky season is here.
3: Yeah.
1: We're going to send you to Legoland. Brick or Treat coming up around the corner. We've got your top stories coming up. Tell you all about this heat. And the batter's up.

Morning Show. Beat It by MJ is your LNK 1K payday song of the day, and that's going to happen between 8 and 9. But right now, your top stories. Top of the hour here on your Feel Good Friday, October 2nd. And California's having a baby wolf boom. Wildlife officials say that gray wolves are continuing their amazing natural comeback. New pups in droves just spotted across multiple packs. 2 years ago, we had fewer than 50 wolves left. That was bleak. Today, we're pushing 200. Can I get a howl? Yeah. Thank you, Ryan. And our first weekend of October loaded with festive fun around L.A. Mr. Bones Pumpkin Patch opens today in Culver City. Good time. Carved is back at Descanso Gardens, a whole pumpkin fest. And San Gabriel's Dumpling and Beer Fest kicking off today. And the road to three-peat starts tomorrow for your Dodgers. Game one, 1 o'clock live on Fox. We got the Braves and your boys in blue. And, of course, listen for the crack of the bat. We are entering your name into our Dodger cap to send you to that game tomorrow at 1 o'clock. All right, the best smelling city in America have been determined. What city smells really good? New research ranked the best smelling cities, considering factors like candle stores, bakeries, perfumeries, florists, and cleanliness. Also, lots of green spaces. Number three on that list, San Francisco, coming in hot. Number two, Washington, D.C. And number one, the honor of best smelling city in America goes to Boston. And we got a heat warning for you. When my son was little, I think about four years old, maybe five, he used to say a heat warming instead of a warning. And he would say global warming of global warning. So we got your heat warming, and it is big heat energy. We got highs in the upper 90s today. La Cañada, you go to 99. La Mirada, 95. Right now it is 65 in Burbank. KOST Los Angeles, Coast 103.5, your Feel Good Friday. Guy puts a baby up for adoption and they're reunited years later. The son finds out how famous his father is. It's a feel good you do not want to miss.

0: Are you adopted or an adoptee? Did you adopt someone? This is one of the most amazing feel-goods. An adopted man has just discovered that his biological father is Michael McDonald. His name is Michael, too, coincidentally. So he's put up for adoption by Michael McDonald and his then-girlfriend years and years ago. He grows up not knowing. His half-brother does 23andMe, leads them to Michael McDonald. They're reunited. Michael Jr. talks about that very first meeting.
1: And then I finally said, "Are you Michael McDonald?" And he said, "Yeah, I'm afraid so."
0: "I'm afraid so? What are you talking about? Michael McDonald's your dad." And then you find out as an adult. So Michael McDonald, right here, our local guy, Doobie Brothers. And no one ever talks about what a doobie is.
2: Oh, yeah.
0: Some marijuana cigarettes. Uh-huh. So they're the Doobie Brothers. Anyway, Michael McDonald talks about how special it is to reconnect after all these years.
3: "I always carried that guilt with me. But just to know that he was okay and that he had a good life, and a life certainly that I wouldn't probably have been able to afford him at that time in my life, you know, was a great reward.
1: And I really appreciate you giving me a shot in this world, and you've always been heroes in my story.
3: You know, the real rock stars in this story for us are his adopted parents, who, you know, really gave Michael everything a child needs, you know, in terms of love and security."
0: Aw, so beautiful. Tell us your adopted love story. 800-929-KOST. Yacht Rock King, Michael McDonald and his son reunited. I love that. Here he is on Coast 103.5. It's a feel-good Friday.

0: I mean, what a voice. Michael McDonald's your daddy.
1: Doobie daddy.
0: A doobie daddy. And we're the Ellen K Morning Show. So if you were adopted, give us your adoption love story. Or maybe you adopted someone. It's 800-929-KOST. Feel Good Friday. All feel goods all morning long.
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0: We are the Ellen K Morning Show. It's your Ellen K Q&A. And also, be listening for the crack of the bat. We're sending you to the Dodgers NLDS opener tomorrow at 1 p.m. at the Ravine. There was dew on the grass this morning. Of course, it dries off. Groundskeepers are there. Everybody's ready for this big game tomorrow. It's against the Braves, 1 o'clock. So we've got your Dodger tickets. Can't wait to send you. Listen for the crack of the bat. Call us. We put your name in a Dodger cap, and we're going to draw that in the 9th. So fun. Here we are, October 2nd already. Big heat warning. It's going to be hot all weekend long. It's like, I don't know, pumpkin spice meets summertime.
1: There you go.
0: You know, pumpkin spice, I think you knew this. It doesn't have any pumpkin in it.
1: Not at all.
0: But scientifically, when you smell it, it just wires your brain to nostalgia and feeling good. It's like the instant feel good. Yeah. Smelling pumpkin spice, whether you like the taste of it or not. And we had this poll, the best smelling cities in America. Number 3, San Francisco. Number 2 is D.C. And number 1 is Boston. I have a friend who actually likes to go on sniffaries. Mm-hmm. Like, she likes to go around cities just to sniff them because of all the bakeries or... And this was judged on candle shops, bakeries, cleanliness, and green spaces.
1: Yeah. You spend a lot of time in New Orleans. Your husband's from there. Yes. I always feel like New Orleans has a good smell. Yeah.
0: I love it. The beignets in the air and all the cooking. Uh-huh. Depends what part of town you're in.
1: Sure, sure. I think that's true for most cities, too. You know?
0: So true. All right. But we've got Brick or Treat 4-packs for you. Legoland, let's go. All you have to do is be the first caller with the right answer to our question. So it's so easy to win your way in. Get this 4-pack. Being on your phone is the number one dating turnoff. We know that. That is scientifically proven. Being on your phone, just having it there. Maybe you're taking pictures of your food. You got to do selfies. I'm guilty of it. I go out with my husband or my son. I'm like, wait, don't drink that yet. Mm-hmm. And I need to stop that. I think it's really, I don't like it. I don't like when I do it. I don't want to do it. But sometimes the drinks or the ice cube is embossed. It's so pretty.
1: Yeah.
0: It's that big old ice cube and then it's stamped, you know, Mother Wolf or whatever.
1: Deserves a photo.
0: It does. I mean, but also just.
1: I know.
0: Let's just be out together. Yeah. I got to work on that. Remind me.
1: Okay.
0: But being on the phone is the number one dating turnoff. What is number 2? It's 800-929-KOST. It is your LNK Q&A. This is your 4-pack. This is your Brick or Treat. Let's get your guesses. Get them now.
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1: Is this the lady that plays the game?
0: This is the lady that plays the game.
1: I want to play the game.
0: Okay. Well, then, let's play the game.
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Being on your phone is the number one dating turnoff, scientifically proven. But what is number two? It is not ordering for the other person, however. That could be a little annoying. She'll have the... No, I don't want that. It's not using a coupon or texting during the meal. Oh, I'll get more of your guesses. 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
1: Janet resides in Chino.
2: Yes.
1: And she's now in Whittier at work as a medical assistant. Thank you, Janet, for having us on.
2: Hi, Ellen. Oh, my God. Love you.
1: Oh, we love you. Station. Thank you so much for waking up with us. We never take you for granted.
2: Oh, thank you.
1: And it's a feel-good Friday. Let's see if we can get you a four-pack. What do you think it is? So we know that being on your phone is the number one turn-off. What's number two?
2: It's chewing with your mouth open.
1: Oh, yeah. Do not. Just do not.
2: Ew, oh, boy. No, that's gross.
1: Yeah. Has that ever happened to you, Janet?
2: Many times.
1: Oh, my God. And then if the person you're sitting across from has a big thing of butter on their lip, what do?
3: You get it off. You have to get it off.
1: No. Do you reach
2: I'll
1: over?
2: Get my
1: and,
2: napkin. And
3: no, you tell them.
1: You tell them, okay.
3: You just point at it.
1: You don't go, hey. Take your napkin and reach over.
2: Like, excuse me.
1: Excuse me, but I have to wipe this off your face.
2: Oh, my God.
1: Janet, it's a great guess. It's not the right answer. I'm so sorry.
2: Oh, it's okay. It's okay. At least I got to get talk to you guys. You guys
1: Yay.
2: Have great fun.
1: Oh, thanks, Janet.
2: Thank you. Happy Friday.
1: All right. Happy Friday. We go to San Jacinto. Letty's a paraeducator. Hi, Letty.
4: Hi, Ellen.
1: Hey, Letty. Are you on your way to work right now?
4: I am.
1: Okay. Thanks for having us on your ride. What do you think it is? What's the number two turn up on a date? We know number one is phone usage.
4: I think it's running late.
1: Running late.
4: Late for the date.
1: Running late. Sam Smith was in here not too long ago. He had had a date the night before. His date was late. And that's one of the, if your date's late, it's one of the reasons why it will never work out.
3: Mm-hmm.
1: It's just lack of respect.
4: Right. Uh-huh.
1: Okay. Lateness. Lateness for the greatness. It's a great guess. It's not the right answer.
4: Okay.
1: So sorry, Letty, but try again, okay?
4: Will do. You guys have a great day.
1: You too. Javier, on his way to school, a teenager at Granada Hills Charter. Hi, Javier.
5: Hello.
1: Hello, Javier Rodriguez. You're with your mama.
5: Yeah, driving on the way. Yeah.
1: Javier, how you liking school?
5: It's been fun. A lot of homework and having to like manage my time, but otherwise I'm doing good.
1: All right, and what do you do for fun? Are you a gamer?
5: Yeah.
1: Are you a Lego brick builder?
5: Playing games and like, definitely.
3: Okay, good. Well.
1: Good. Great. You're in the right place. Legoland, Brick or Treat. That's what's up in the balance of it. Javier, what do you think it is? So number one, being on your phone, it's the top turnoff on a date. What's number two?
5: Me and my mom think it's like constantly complaining or like focusing on negatives.
1: Ooh, what a great guess. What's your mom's name?
5: Sharon Rodriguez.
1: All right. Well, you guys are right. You're going to Legoland, Brick or Treat.
5: Oh,
1: you got a four pack.
5: Yes!
1: It's complaining. Never do it. It's the number two top turnoff on a date. Number one, phone. Number two, complaining. Keep it positive.
5: Oh, my God. Thank you. Oh, my God.
1: Thank you. Thank you. Yeah, being on your phone is the number one turnoff during a date. Even I'm going to even go further than that. I'll bet, and I don't know for sure, that it's also when you're with your family.
3: Yes.
1: Or a friend. Just put it down.
3: This applies to life, right?
1: Yeah.
3: Being on your phone all the time and then complaining.
1: Yeah, your happiness hack this morning was all about fika. It's a Swedish practice of taking a break.
3: A mandatory 10 to 15 minute break all throughout the day. Stop. Slow down.
1: It. Well, the number two turnoff is complaining. So look at all the positives. It's a feel-good Friday. Keep your feel-goods coming. Also, listen for the crack of the bat. We're going to send you to the Dodger game tomorrow. And we have money for you. You're LNK1K Payday Song of the Day, Beat It Michael Jackson. That is just around the corner. Keep it here to win.

0: Hi, good morning. Who's this?
1: Good morning. This is Juan speaking.
0: Hey, Juan, where are you calling from?
1: I am calling right now from Torrance.
0: Uh-huh. I can tell in your voice you're a big Dodger fan.
1: I am a big Dodger fan. Yes, I am.
0: Taking down your name, putting your name in the hat. We're going to make a drawing to be there tomorrow at the game against the Braves, 1 o'clock.
1: Awesome, awesome. That's great.
2: Yeah, it's NLDS game Juan.
1: Yeah. All right, Ellen.
0: And we have this for you all throughout the morning, so just be listening for the crack of the bat. And you could win your way into the Dodger game tomorrow here from Coast 103.5. Top stories, top of the hour. Good morning, I'm Ellen Kay, and it's first weekend of October, loaded with festive fun around L.A. You got the Pacific Air Show today. Mr. Bone's Pumpkin Patch opens also today in Culver City. Carved is back at Descanso Gardens. That's so beautiful, a whole pumpkin fest. And San Gabriel's Dumpling and Beer Fest is kicking off today. And the bubbles are back after disappearing from U.S. shelves for most of the year. Cult favorite Topo Chico is finally returning. Coca-Cola paused production while upgrading its water source in Monterey, Mexico. That is done, and now the bottles are popping. And big Sunday for both of our NFL teams, Rams in Philly, Chargers in Seattle, Bolts still looking for that first season dub, so we say let's go. And it is a feel-good Friday. Could you, would you do this? There's a man that found a bag stuffed with $128,000 in cash sitting on top of a Bank of America ATM. There was also a smaller bag containing 19 checks. There's info in one of the bags indicating it could belong to a Chick-fil-A. So the guy took it to a nearby location, said, hey, is this yours? And they said, no, that's not ours. So he called the police. Investigators determined that a Brinks technician had serviced the ATM and was supposed to take the money but left it by the machine. Police said every single dollar was accounted for. The man is asked to remain anonymous. The police chief said he just thought it's the right thing to do. He doesn't think it goes beyond that. So, congrats for turning that money. And Briggs said they will give him a sizable reward. What a feel good. And we're bringing the big heat energy to your Friday. Sunny highs in the upper 90s almost everywhere. And the weekend gets even hotter. Oh, we're going to go to triple digits this weekend. Right now, it is 70 in Burbank. It's KOST Los Angeles. Coast 103.5. It's a big hour for money. $1,000. You are listening for Beat It by Michael Jackson. Eddie Van Halen doing the guitar solo. He did it for zero money, and he didn't think anyone would notice. Then he went to a Sherman Oaks record store. He heard the kids say the guitar sounded like Eddie Van Halen. So Eddie said, yeah, it is. It's me. When you hear that song, call.

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1: You guys are the absolute best. You guys bring so much joy to everybody, including myself and my family. Keep on doing what you're doing. I love you guys so much.
0: 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No.

0: We've got your money. We've got your Dodger tickets. We've got your Feel Good Friday. And we love to focus on Friday morning lights. Tonight, you drive around town in the Southland. Almost 200 high school football games going on. And just think about it. Just think about it. Just the smells and the fun and the spirit and the competition and those lights in the sky. My son is a Loyola Cub, Cubs for life, and they've got a big game tonight, Sierra Canyon, at Loyola. Sierra Canyon is 5-0. They're also ranked third, so that's going to be a big matchup.
1: It's an opportunity.
0: It's an opportunity. Yes, thank you. Got to grab the Hubs, go down Vermont,
1: yeah,
0: to Venice, right there at Loyola High. Well, let's talk about the top three games this weekend. Sherman Oaks, Notre Dame at Chaminade. Also, number 11, J. Sarah at number 2, St. John Bosco. Number 5, Mater Dei at number 1, Santa Margarita. We take you now to Centennial High School. Matt Logan is the legendary head football coach at Corona Centennial High, and he has led the Huskies program since 1997. We know, Matt, or Coach Logan, your role as a mentor is really fulfilling to you. You see your players come back, they're married, they start their lives. That must be so rewarding for you.
2: Oh, I love to see it. I love to meet their kids and their wives and whatever the case may be. But it's awesome to see, you know, how they progress in their careers and when they come back and say hi and they're wearing the old football gear. Like, we had one of the former players was on our sideline 2 weeks ago, and he's wearing an old special team shirt that we had, and it was just great to see it. I mean, I probably would have forgotten about it had I not seen it, but it was, you know, at least 25 years old. It was great.
0: Oh, that's so great. And let's talk about last night, 65-14, big win over Vista Murrieta. And Coach Logan, you must still just be basking in it.
2: Well, you know, as the football world goes, you know, you get about 24 to 48 hours to enjoy that, and you got to get ready for the next opponent. So it was a great win, but we were excited with our performance, and you know, we're looking forward to get back out there.
0: You are such a great coach, and you are so beloved, Matt Logan. Thanks for making us feel good. You are the coach of fun, and we appreciate you, Corona Centennial. Go Huskies. Go Matt Logan.
2: Thank you. We appreciate it. Have a great weekend, guys.
0: Oh, yeah, you too. And good luck to all the teams playing. And good luck, Loyola Cubs.
1: Yeah.
0: It's an opportunity. And just think of that. Loyola over Sierra Canyon. And then you break their winning streak.
1: Come on.
0: I mean,
1: you can
0: it
1: do
0: could
1: it.
0: Happen.
1: Everybody loves an underdog.
0: That's right. So let's go. Friday morning lights. Thanks so much to all the high schools. And if you want your high school featured, get a hold of us. All you've got to do is go to coast1035.com. You can call us at 800-929-KOST. We also have $1,000 for you. So Beat It by Michael Jackson's going to play before 9. And listen for the crack of the bat. We're sending you to the Dodgers.
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14: 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Two massive title fights headline the card, including slap fighting legend Wolverine. Also on the card is former WWE champion.

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2: 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We're military families. 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

We are going for that three-peat. We're manifesting for the Dodgers, the road to a three-peat starting tomorrow, and we're going to send you there. We're qualifying you. All throughout the morning.

Another name goes in the hat. It's our Dodger cap. It's our plastic batting cap. And we're filling it with your name. When you hear the crack of the bat, you call caller 20. The name goes in there, 9:45. We draw four Dodger tickets against the Braves tomorrow at 1 o'clock at the Ravine. Cynthia Welly of Irvine just called, got through, and her name's in there. We want to get your name in there, too. So all morning long, we're qualifying you here on a Feel Good Friday.

0: It said, Doobie Daddy Feel Good, Doobie Brothers, one of the most amazing feel goods. An adopted man discovered that his biological father is Michael McDonald. His name is Michael, too. Coincidentally, Michael Jr. talks about that very first meeting.
1: And then I finally said, are you Michael McDonald? And he said, yeah, I'm afraid so.
0: So, Jennifer, you heard that story, and thank you so much for calling us. You have a feel-good story of your own?
2: I do. So I met my future husband at UCLA in 1993. After a few years of dating, he told me that he had been adopted. And there wasn't really much after that. I asked him if he ever wanted to find his family. He said, no, not really. So fast forward to 2001, and he decides he wants to find them. And he asks if I will help him. So he prints out all these phone numbers of a William Thomas Barrett across the country, because that was his birth dad's name. So for a few months, I came home from work every day and made my calls, asking my questions. And everyone said, no, no, no, that's not me, that's not me. And then one day, I came home and you said, hey, I called 411 and I found one. This is like amazing. One William Thomas Barrett who's in Burbank.
0: In Burbank.
2: I call him.
0: Oh.
2: I ask him my questions, and all the answers from him were yes, yes, yes. That's my son. I was like, oh my gosh. So I didn't know what to say. I said, can I call you back? And he said, and by the way, his mom and I stayed together and had four more kids. So he has four full-blooded brothers and sisters. So we've been in their lives now for 25 years, and it's been amazing.
0: He was right here.
2: Right there.
0: Oh my gosh.
2: And he said, he's like, the dad said, I stayed in the house because I was waiting for this call.
0: Oh my God. I just got like goosebumps all the way up and down my body.
2: It was amazing. It couldn't have worked out any better.
0: That is so beautiful. Thank you so much.
2: You're welcome.
0: We love the love.
2: Yay. Love you guys. Thank you.
0: Oh, thank you, Jennifer. Can you imagine?
3: Mm-mm.
0: No, you find your dad, and then you find your siblings.
3: Yeah.
0: And they're still living in the same house. I mean, it's just
3: the whole time. And calling literally across the country for days and weeks, months.
0: And then there he is, right there, in plain sight. Oh, that's so good. Well, keep your feel goods coming. It's a Feel Good Friday.
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It's Alex Warren. You know the angels up in the clouds? They're jealous knowing you found the number one morning show in all of LA. It's the LNK Morning Show on Coast 103.5. Very extraordinary. They say that-

And we are the Ellen K. Morning Show. It's Coast 103.5. Feel Good Friday. All kinds of things to feel good about. Sometimes you just need to know where to look or listen to.

0: Hello, good morning. Hi, what's your name?
1: Hi, Elizabeth. Tell me it's my lucky day.
0: Hey, Elizabeth. How's your day going?
1: Good morning. It's good. Just took the kids to school and my husband tried to get Pokemon. No luck there.
2: Oh, yeah.
0: All right.
1: So, yeah, we rushed it to school, but, yeah, it could be better.
0: Yeah, well, maybe it is. Your caller 20, you just got $1,000.
1: Wow. Oh, my gosh. This is the first time that I ever... I've been trying this week. No luck. And I just heard the song right now. And I thought, why not? Maybe it's my lucky day.
0: It is your lucky day. Yeah. Good job. And thank you for not giving up.
1: For sure. I mean, that's something I teach my kids. Never give up.
0: Never give up.
1: Wow.
0: And you did it, Mommy. You did it. $1,000. That's so cool. What are you going to do with the money?
1: That is awesome. Well, my son's birthday is coming up in November, and he's been wanting this Transformer.
0: Okay.
1: So
2: add to cart.
1: Now is for sure that, and they're Halloween costumes.
0: Oh, yeah. Does anyone know what they want to dress up as?
1: Oh, yes. They say, I have 5 kids.
0: Okay.
1: So my daughter, my only daughter, she's a senior in high school. She wants to dress up as a Violet from The Incredibles.
0: Okay.
1: And then my son, who is, I'm so nervous right now.
0: No, don't be nervous. We're just hanging.
1: Yeah, he wants to dress up as Captain Clark. From the back rooms.
0: Oh,
2: all right.
0: So oh, yeah. Oh, my God. Out. Good one.
1: Yeah, he hasn't seen the movie, but he used to play the game.
2: Okay.
1: So, yeah, he's into that. And then I have my 9-year-old who wants to dress up as Ghostface.
2: Mm-hmm. Yeah.
1: And then my 6-year-old wants to dress up as Dr. Doom. So we're really excited for that movie, too. And then my little one wants to be Woody. He's 3 years old.
0: Oh, so cute. That is just a little bit of everything.
2: Yeah.
0: Being one of 6 kids, I know, I never even thought about that. Like, we all had different costumes. Mm-hmm. Well, congratulations. And thank you so much for having us on. You won that $1,000. That's a feel-good Friday.

0: We get Joe Davis announcing the Dodger game. This is fun. It's going to be like watching a regular season game. Yeah, let's go for that three-peat. NLDS, Braves, 1 o'clock, Dodgers, live on Fox. Santiago Martinez of L.A., you are color 20. We're going to put your name in the hat and make that drawing for Dodger tickets for tomorrow. But we love that you love the Dodgers.
1: Man, I'm 100% Dodgers fan.
0: Yeah.
1: You know, I listen to you guys every morning. This is the first time I'm talking to you guys.
2: Aw.
0: Oh, that's so nice. Thank you. Well, thank you for having us on and calling and getting through. And we put your name in that hat and we're going to draw and we're going to get your phone number. So if it is you, we can call you and then we can get you there with your boys in blue.
1: Yeah, I hope I get lucky too.
0: Mm-hmm. Let's see. You're in the cap. More. When you hear the crack of the bat. Be color 20.

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It's Coast 103.5 KOST, Los Angeles. Big old heat warning. Also, talk about hot. Casey Musgrave tickets coming up, too.

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2: I love you so much, Ellen.

0: Keep listening for the crack of the bat to win your way into the Dodgers tomorrow. Benson Boone has no desire to be with someone who cares about the fact that he's Benson Boone.
1: Or just someone who, like, has no interest in DMing me or messaging me or coming up to me on the street and talking to me first. I would rather be the person to talk to them first or reach out to them first and, like, make an effort. Nowadays, a woman or a man or anyone can be whatever they want. But, like, in my opinion, for my relationship with someone, I think a woman should be pursued. That's just how I feel.
0: Okay. Say okay, Benson. And he's inspired. What is inspiring him right now?
1: New love, I think, is a very beautiful feeling.
2: Yeah.
1: I think when you first open yourself up to someone, it's like one of the greatest things ever to feel as a human being and to have that be accepted.
0: Mm-hmm.
3: What's her name, Benson?
0: He's in Lerv. Here he is on Coast.

And Casey Musgrave is going to be a crypto, and so can you. It's coming up quick. October 19th. A pair of tickets just for being here. It's 800-929-KOST. Happy Feel Good Friday. They'll send you to Spacey Casey.

0: good morning. Who is this?
1: This is Francisco.
0: Hey, Francisco, where are you calling from?
1: I'm calling from my workplace right now. I'm calling from the office.
0: Mm-hmm. What's the office?
1: I work at a garbage disposal facility.
0: All right. Thank you for having us on at work.
1: Yeah, no problem.
0: Yeah. So are you a huge Casey Musgraves fan, or someone in your life is?
1: Absolutely. I'm a huge fan.
2: There you go.
0: You're going to Crypto. You're going to see Casey Musgraves October 19th.
1: Awesome. Thank you.
0: Thank you so much for having us on at work. You like your work?
1: No problem. Yeah.
2: Okay.

0: hi. Hello? Good morning. Who's this?
1: This is Denise.
0: Hey, Denise, where are you? What are you doing? What's up?
1: Okay, I'm in Redlands, mm-hmm. and I'm getting ready to go to the Honda Center tonight to see Thomas Rhett.
0: Okay, and so you're a country fan.
1: Tomorrow? Yeah, and I'm going to go to the USC football game tomorrow.
0: You are, and it's homecoming. Are you an alum?
1: Excuse me? No. No, I've always just loved USC.
0: Okay.
2: You may need to shuffle plans around, though.
1: I know, but the game starts at 4:30. Oh. I know it's going to be hot, but
0: this could be your doubleheader. Well, we're definitely putting your name in our hat. Congrats.
1: Okay, cool.
0: We're going to make the drawing coming up in a little bit.
1: Okay, so I'll be listening.
0: Okay. It's time for Dodger baseball.

You're just talking about being late to a date, how it's kind of a deal killer. That was in our LNK Q&A. But really, you know, the number two biggest turnoff is complaining. And the number one is being on your phone. And Sam Smith doesn't like any of them. Here he is on Coast.

0: Oh, yeah, the Dodgers big opener tomorrow, 1 o'clock versus the Braves. Got my hat on from this is last year.
1: Yeah, World Series.
0: Yep, World Series. Two in a row, let's go for a three-peat. So we have all of your names in here in our batter's cap. Ryan, thanks for bringing this in. I'm going to shuffle. Everyone's on the same color of Post-it, folded the same way. We're not looking. We're mixing it up. All right? Yeah. I'm going to hand it to you because you've got big hands, Ryan. You have big wide hands. I mean, they're not really long, but they're wide.
1: This isn't about my hands right now, Ellen.
0: So Ryan's going to draw a name, and then we're going to make a call because whoever this is who qualified all morning is going to go to the game tomorrow.
1: I have the name.
0: All right.
1: His name is Danny.
0: Danny.
1: We're going to try and call him right now.
0: Okay.
2: He doesn't know. I mean, unless...
0: Yeah. What's Danny's last name?
1: Danny Haros.
0: Okay, Danny Haros. I remember him qualifying early.
1: He's in Covina.
0: Okay. Good dialing.
1: Thank you.
0: Mm-hmm. Okay. What if he doesn't pick up? We'll leave a message.
1: Come on, Dan.
0: Well, also, it's kind of not fair because our number shows up as...
3: Hello, this is Danny.
0: Hey, Danny, it's the LNK Morning Show.
3: Hey, how's it going?
0: We just drew your name out of the hat. You're going tomorrow to the playoff game.
3: All right, we love the Dodgers.
0: We do love the Dodgers. How exciting is this?
3: Happy Friday. Happy Friday. It's really exciting.
0: It's a feel-good Friday. Happy Friday to you, and thank you so much for having us on. I believe that you called super early, and then we put all the names in the batter's cap, and Ryan just drew one out.
3: Woo! All right, love you guys. Thank you so much.
0: And it's you. All right, we'll get you all the details. Thank you so much. Happy, feel-good Friday to you, Danny.

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1: Thanks for letting us spend our Feel Good Friday with you on World Smile Day. And we're the Ellen K. Morning Show. Carrie Steele is coming up next, and she is going to be live from the Pacific Air Show. Ava left us this talk back.
2: Yeah, I'm getting ready to go to the air show. It's going to be today, Saturday, Sunday. We have our food packed, and we got our champagne packed, and our chairs are ready, and we're going there for the day to enjoy those beautiful, beautiful planes.
1: Okay, yeah. Ava, we hear that you are ready. And Cash on Coast is back. We've got $1,000 for you every single hour, all day long. That is starting next week, so we cannot wait to shower you with money. I'm Ellen Kay.
3: I'm Ryan Mano.
4: I'm producer Mike Ramos.
1: And like we said, Carrie, live from the Pacific Air Show, all those beautiful planes, Ava there with her champagne and her food. Happy birthday to you if you're celebrating today. Oh, by the way, what are we doing this weekend?
3: My girlfriend's emceeing a casino night at the kids' school, so we're wearing suits and getting dressed up all fancy.
1: That's fun.
3: Yeah.
1: Oh,
3: I'm wearing a bow tie for the first time in my life.
1: A bow tie?
3: I've never worn a bow tie.
1: What?
4: I have to see a picture.
1: Yes.
4: We're doing costume shopping this weekend. We're getting ready for that.
1: It's almost that time, 29 days till Halloween.
4: How are you? What are you doing?
1: We're going to go see Digger. I want to see Tom Cruise in Digger. I also want to see Verity because that is out today as well. Dakota Johnson and Anne Hathaway, Josh Hartnett.
3: Yeah.
1: So probably movies, football, and stuff like that. Yeah. And then after the show, meet a mani-pedi.
3: Today, you mean?
1: Do
3: you have it scheduled? Are you just going to pop in?
1: I have to schedule, but I might have to pop.
3: Okay.
1: I broke two on the show alone this morning. I was so excited about the Dodgers. So we say go Dodgers, 1 o'clock tomorrow. And we end every show with a quote and a kiss. So it is Sting's birthday, and he says, I can't imagine life without music. Kiss on three. Kiss on me. 1, 2, 3.

The best mix of the 80s, 90s, and today. It's Coast 103.5. Hello, good morning. It's Carrie Steele. Happy Aloha Friday. It is going to be extremely warm this weekend. No, it's going to be extremely hot this weekend. So if you can come join me in Huntington Beach, let's do it.

from our show 2 of 5 at SoFi tonight. Yeah, 5 shows, a little mini residency at SoFi. And Ray, along with DJ Pee-wee, also known as Anderson Paak, will be joining him tonight and for the remainder of his shows at SoFi. It's going to be so amazing.

Smith and Crazy on Coast 103.5. Crazy is a word I'm going to be hearing a lot today and probably all through the weekend. Crazy, insane. The stunts that these pilots can pull off here at the 10th Annual Pacific Air Show in Huntington Beach. Nothing short of crazy.

0: The best mix of the 80s, 90s, and today it's Coast 103.5. Hey, good morning. It's Carrie Steele. I am here to help get you through this Friday workday as quickly as possible so you can start welcoming the weekend. It is going to be very hot this weekend. Hopefully, you're feeling good. You're comfortable right now in the office with some AC. I am not, but I'm very comfortable because my office today is the sand. I'm right here in Huntington Beach, day one of the Pacific Air Show. This is their 10th anniversary, and it promises to be another incredible event. It starts today. It goes through Sunday, and I am going to be bringing you, all the sounds for sure. You're going to hear some, I'm going to try not to be opening the mic when the planes are flying right overhead, and I'm hopefully going to flag down a couple of people that can talk about all the things you can do. This is so great for the whole family. So the gates opened at 9 and the flying generally starts about 10:30. Nobody's gotten up in the air just yet and it goes till 4:30. So it's free to watch from the public areas, but I encourage you to get at least a general admission ticket. You're going to get prime viewing space. You're going to get access to all this great food and drink. There's live play-by-play. Matt, if I can flag down Matt, if he's not too busy, he does such incredible commentary. Lots of activities going on. The Next Gen STEM Lab, going to be talking more about that. I want some people to come talk to you about all the things you can do in this interactive STEM Lab. There's air show kid zones. And a little bit later on, I'm going to give you a chance to win a 4-pack of general admission passes so you can come down here Sunday. But even if you don't win passes, you got to get some or just take a trip down to Huntington. There's lots to see even, you know, just from the public beach area. But in the meantime, I'll keep lots of feel-good music on your radio. Some Pharrell coming up. Gonna hear from you too. Stay close.
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More and more people showing up and finding their spot on the sand. It's Carrie Steele broadcasting live. I'm in Huntington Beach. It's the 10th annual Pacific Air Show. And people are walking by and waving. Jason actually just stopped. He brought his family down here. He lives in Cerritos and he works at We Care Property Management. And he told me that when he is at work, they've got Coast on their radio. And yeah, I'm going to believe it.

Feel good. It's Coast 103.5. Hey, it's Carrie Seal. I got to tell you, it is stunning down here. I'm in Huntington Beach, day one of this huge 3-day festival. It's the Pacific Air Show. It runs through Sunday, and there's going to be high speed flyovers all day until about 4:30. So I'm trying to not open my mic when that happens. But there's heart pumping aerobatic demonstrations, performer signing sessions down here, world class commentary. It's just incredible. I'm going to give you a chance to win some tickets so you can come on Sunday. We'll do that a little bit later on. Keep it on Coast.

0: classics of the 80s, 90s, and today it's Coast 103.5. Hi, it's Carrie Steele, and I am here in Huntington Beach today, broadcasting live from the Pacific Air Show. This is their 10th year, and I'm here for day one. It's three phenomenal days, today through Sunday. Bring the family. Come on down. I bet your kids will be inspired to maybe dress as aviators for Halloween. Halloween just 29 days away. And yeah, this isn't the only fun place that you can bring the kids and have a great time. I've got a 4-pack of tickets, so you can go to Legoland California Resort and check out Brick or Treat. Halloween 29 days away. What are you going to be for Halloween? I was reading some of the things that people might dress up as this year. Taylor Swift and her friends. Remember when they wore those coordinating shirts at the Knicks game? That might be a popular Halloween costume. I think we might see a few Dolly Partons this year, don't you think? I also read that some people are thinking about dressing up as the Bushes from Bad Bunny's Super Bowl halftime show. That would be really clever. All right, your chance to call in and win these tickets coming up. We'll do it about 11:35.
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The best mix of the 80s, 90s, and today. It's Coast 103.5. Hi, it's Carrie Steele, and I just got up and walked around a little bit here. I'm in Huntington Beach. It's the Pacific Air Show, day one. It continues through Sunday, and I'm telling you, you should bring the kids down here. I just went to the STEM Lab stage, and the Thunderbirds were just up there doing a presentation. They've got performer signing sessions going on now. All kinds of meet and greets. A combat Learjet meet and greet happens at noon. So this is a great place to bring the kids. 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

0: 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It's Coast 103.5. Hey, it's Carrie Steele helping you feel good as we get this work week all wrapped up. I am working from the beach today in Huntington Beach, home of the Pacific Air Show. This is day one. It goes through Sunday, and I'm going to be sharing a little bit about what you can expect if you come on down here. But right now, I've got some tickets to give away to you. Hi, what's your name?
1: Chris.
0: Congratulations, you're caller 20.
1: Fantastic.
0: This is going to be a whole lot of fun. You've got a four-pack of tickets to check out Brick or Treat at Legoland California Resort, where kids can collect candy and explore the all-new Brick or Treat Street Interactive Neighborhood. There's some not-so-scary shows. Have so much fun. It's all going on select days now through November 1st.
1: Fantastic. Thank you.
0: You're very welcome. Sandy's got another four-pack of tickets she's giving away in the 4 o'clock hour. 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

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Hey, are you a seekender? Have you heard that term, seekender? It's people who regularly take advantage of weekends to spontaneously enjoy new experiences. Okay, if you haven't been to the Pacific Air Show, great weekend to check it out. Maybe be a speakender and come down to the air show.

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And you've been waiting for me to play this one today from the Top Gun soundtrack. It's Berlin on Coast 103.5, the best mix of the 80s, 90s, and today. It's Carrie Steele live from the Pacific Air Show. I think I've seen Goose and Maverick walking around down here, too. Maybe I grab one of them to come on the air with us in just a few more minutes. Now the Backstreet Boys.

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1: The best mix of the 80s, 90s, and today. It's Coast 103.5. It's Carrie Steele. Boy, it is about peak heat right now at the Pacific Air Show in Huntington Beach. This is beyond incredible, watching these planes so close to the crowds that are here. Everybody's got their little slice of the sand and their umbrella because the sun is high in the sky. And when the planes come so close and then they do that stall maneuver, my jaw just drops. It's amazing. And I'm going to give you a chance to win a 4-pack of general admission tickets so you can come on Sunday if you haven't already made plans to get down here to the Pacific Air Show. Well, I just helped you out a little bit. I know what you're doing on Sunday when you're caller 20. When I tell you, it's time to call. So you just keep it on coast. And in a few more minutes, we're going to talk to the man that is making this whole thing happen, Kevin Elliott. He is the director of the Pacific Air Show. He's been doing it for years, and every year it's bigger and better. So, yeah, we'll chat with Kevin in just a few more minutes, too, plus your chance to call in and win. Let's call it about 12:35.
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The best mix of the 80s, 90s, and today. 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

0: are playing the music that helps you feel good. Hi, it's Carrie Steele. I often say I love my job. I feel like I am the most fortunate person in the world to do what I do. But I think I met a man who, it's a close second, because I've heard a lot about you, Kevin Elliott, and I know this is your passion among other things, but it's also your job, and you do it exceptionally well. Kevin Elliott is the director of the Pacific Air Show. Hello.
1: Well, it's a pleasure to be with you. Thanks for being here.
0: Oh, my gosh. I mean, I grew up here, and by the way, full disclosure, I grew up here, and I'm Edison High School class of 83, and I know you're a Baron, but I still love you.
1: Oh, well, that's okay. You know what? 83, that's like...
0: That's you know, so long ago.
1: That's not that long ago. We are mending fences, you know what I mean? Like, I just feel like we gotta bring the Barons and the Chargers together.
0: And
1: finally,
0: here we
1: once
0: are,
1: and for
0: right?
1: Yeah.
0: We're setting an example.
1: Exactly.
0: Yeah. Well, Kevin, listen, I've been coming to this air show for years, as I know you have. You first were a spectator. You decided,
1: that's true,
0: I love this, but I might be able to help make it better.
1: That's exactly what happened. In fact, yeah, right here is Huntington Street, and my wife and I at the time lived up the street, and I said, there's an air show coming to Huntington Beach. Let's ride our bikes down there and check it out. Of course, I started a business here in Huntington Beach in 2007 that produces big events. And so I wanted to see what it was all about. Having grown up building and flying remote control airplanes and having the nickname Plane Brain, I thought, well, shoot, I've got to go to the air show
0: worse.
1: In my own town, right? And so we came down and it was amazing. We had a great day on the beach. I didn't sit in the hospitality or whatever at the time. I just came down and sat in my lawn chair and thought, this is amazing. I should reach out and see if they need help. And I did. And in 2017, I got involved and then ultimately took it over in 2018. And the rest is history. Here we are 10 years later.
0: 10 years later. And it sounds like a cliche to say it's always getting bigger and better. But I'm witnessing it right here. As I said, I've been down here multiple times. But I love what you're doing this year. I feel like it's a little more unique and so much more kid-friendly. Can you talk about, I've been describing what I'm seeing, but can you fill in some of the blanks and tell me all the things you can do and why you should bring your family?
1: Yeah, absolutely. Well, you know, I mean, ultimately, we talk about Pacific Air Show, and Pacific Air Show has this whole family ethos, both in terms of, like, the way that we like the pilots to think about being part of our family, but also this is a family-friendly event, and there's not a lot of big events or big, you know, sporting events where it's like, bring the kids, bring grandma. Everybody asks, you know, who's your target audience? We're like, literally the whole family.
0: Everybody
1: can enjoy Pacific Air Show, and you don't have to necessarily be a fan of the airplanes to come down and enjoy it. To your point about the young people, you know, we have over 5,000 students here experiencing Pacific Air Show for free.
0: Brilliant.
1: Today with our students with Altitude Day. And so the idea is bring them in, get them to experience all the science, technology,
0: yes,
1: engineering, math, inspire them, you know, and hopefully they'll bring mom and dad
0: let
1: back on the weekend.
0: See and touch it.
1: Exactly.
0: And it's going to inspire them to maybe take a path that they didn't even know existed.
1: 100%.
0: Right?
1: Yep.
0: Oh, I love that.
1: And
0: but I want to say, I'm sorry, I don't want to cut you off, but
1: okay.
0: I wanted to make sure we've been talking about, you know, maybe airplane geeks and adrenaline junkies and families. But my stepdad, bless his heart, he passed at 99 years old a couple of years ago. And I would bring him down here every year, World War One vet. And it was just, it made his year every year, right? And I know there's so many military veterans that love this event.
1: So many stories like that, so many friends that we've had throughout the years that have come down that have made this like a big deal for their families.
0: Hugely successful event from my perspective and the perspective of the folks that are on the beach under their umbrella watching all this spectacular stuff happen. So, Kevin, I appreciate you so much. Thanks for doing this for the community. It's outstanding, and I hope to see you next year.
1: Yeah, absolutely. Thank you for being here. Thanks for taking time out of your busy day to be here with us, and I hope to see you next year.
0: Aloha.
1: Make it a promise.
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Cyndi Lauper on Coast 103.5, the best mix of the 80s, 90s, and today. Hey, it's Carrie Steele. I've got a fabulous work perk prize for you next hour. Keep it on Coast. Now some Imagine Dragons.

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Hi there. It's Carrie Steele. I am broadcasting live from the Pacific Air Show in Huntington Beach. I got to send a shout out to Bert. He is the engineer on site. And boy, he has been working nonstop. We've had to switch microphones. We're kind of skipping between raindrops so that I can be on the air when the fastest jets aren't flying directly overhead. And hopefully it's sounding as great as it looks down here. Again, I want to encourage you, if you can come this weekend, it's today through Sunday. Get down.

0: It's Coast 103.5, the best mix of the 80s, 90s, and today. Hey, good afternoon. It's Carrie Steele working from home, and home happens to be Huntington Beach. I'm here at the 10th annual Pacific Air Show, and it has been nothing short of spectacular. I was talking to Kevin earlier. He's the director. He's the guy that makes all this magic happen. I said, I have a great job, but man, your job's great too. And there's another guy. His name is Matt Jolly. When you come down here, he is the voice you are going to hear. He is the commentator, narrator, and he does such a great job. I mean, as a broadcaster, I can tell you, this guy is such a pro and so good at this. Just one more thing you're going to love when you come down here, and really you should. Tickets are really inexpensive, about the cost it would be to go to the movies. So if you can, I mean, a lot of folks took the day off work to be here today, and I know they realize they made a great choice. Now, speaking of work, this is the hour I give away your work perk prize. So in just a few more minutes, I'll invite you to call in and win these tickets to see Hillary Duff on the Lucky Me Tour. She's going to be at Honda Center. You can be there too. About 1:35, your chance to call in and win.
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Oh, I guess. And that was the sound of where I'm working today. It's Coast 103.5 in the Cardigans.

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0: The best mix of the 80s, 90s, and today. It's Coast 103.5. Hi there, it's Carrie Steele. Tickets to see Hilary Duff just went on sale today, but I've got a pair of tickets for you, caller 20. Hi, what's your name?
1: Ken Bates.
0: Congratulations, you did it. You're going to see Hilary Duff.
1: Oh, that's great.
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15: From the KFI 24-hour newsroom, sunny and hot this afternoon and all the way into next week. Highs near 100 in Sherman Oaks, 90 in Fountain Valley.
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19: I feel by the wayside like everyone else. I hate you, I hate you, I hate you.

The best mix of the 80s, 90s, and today. It's Coast 103.5. Anybody else ready to welcome the weekend? We're almost there. Have anything fun planned? 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Well, do yourself a favor. 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Because going to a party, small get-together, big blowout, it reduces the stress hormone levels by 30%. It's going to lower your blood pressure, cut your insomnia in half. And you know what? You deserve to have some fun. So just say yes and go. And you can take Coast with you everywhere when you're listening on that iHeartRadio app.

0: The best mix of the 80s, 90s, and today. It's Coast 103.5. Hi there, it's Carrie Steele. 88 degrees here on the sand in Huntington Beach, where the Pacific Air Show is going on now through Sunday. And I want to thank Kim and David that just walked by and handed me some sunscreen. I don't know if I looked like I needed to reapply, but as my dermatologist would say, you need to do that every 80 minutes anyway. So, you know, I appreciate it because I need to protect my skin. So, yeah, if you're coming down here to the air show, hats, sunscreen, water, definitely a must. More of your favorites on the way. I've got Prince, Huntrix, Taylor Swift. Just keep it on Coast.
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Prince from 1984, When Doves Cry on Coast 103.5. So how many kids are dressing up like a K-pop demon Hunter? Did you find your roomie concert yet? Here's Hunter X now in Golden on Coast.

0: the best mix of the 80s, 90s, and today. It's Coast 103.5. Hi there, it's Carrie Steele. It is just about time for me to pack up my sand toys and go. I've been broadcasting from Huntington Beach today. The Pacific Air Show is going on. It's a huge three-day event. It started today, 6 hours a day, and admission is not very much at all. PacificAirShowUSA.com. 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Check out my socials. I posted a lot of pictures of the different things that are happening. At SteeleFM is my Instagram. 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I'll follow you back. 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

the best mix of the 80s, 90s, and today. It's Coast 103.5. Hey, it's Carrie Steele. Time for me to step aside and make some room for Sandy. She'll get you through the rest of this Friday workday all the way home and into your weekend with more feel-good music. And she has another four-pack of tickets so you can go to Legoland, California and check out Brick or Treat.

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Madonna, who took home 7 MTV VMAs last weekend, including Artist of the Year. If you are looking for some good workout music, there's probably like 5 or 6 songs on her new album, Confessions 2, that you would love. Danceteria is my favorite. 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

0: Katy Perry on Coast 103.5, and we have finally made it to Friday. My name is Sandy Stack. I wish we could just rejoice in the fact that it's the weekend, but we are all so hot right now. Did you hear Carrie Steele? She is in Huntington Beach. She was just broadcasting live from the Pacific Air Show. It's 88 degrees on the beach right now. I'm here in Burbank at our studios. It's 100. I would love to know, what city are you in, and how's the temperature for you? And are you going to go out this weekend, or are you just going to hide? Because I have heard that this heat wave will kind of go into next week. So leave me a talk back on our iHeartRadio app. I would love to know. Let me know your name, where you're at, how hot is it, and just what are you going to do this weekend? Maybe you're going to the Bruno Mars show tonight or tomorrow at SoFi. So tap that little microphone button on our app. It's the upper right-hand corner, and just leave us a little message. I would love to play it and hear from you. It's Coast 103.5. We'll be right back.
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Coast 103.5. Tomorrow, Saturday, Metallica starting their residency at the Sphere in Las Vegas. Then end of December and early January, Backstreet Boys will be back there as well. Wow.

few people who took a half day today because they are seeing Bruno Mars tonight at SoFi, the Romantic World Tour. Have the best time. Now, how late can you be before it's considered rude? There is an official number. They did a survey on this, and I'll tell you in two songs.

0: best mix of the 80s, 90s, and today on Coast 103.5. I'm Sandy Steck. Here's a scenario. I want you to think about this. Let's say you are meeting somebody for dinner, and you're supposed to meet at 7 o'clock, and you are there on time waiting. How long do you have to wait for them until you think it's just rude? Metro.uk just did a survey on this. They surveyed 2,000 people, and the average, they said, 29 minutes. Could you wait 29 minutes for someone? I guess it depends on if they are texting you or calling you or letting you know, like, what's going on. I don't know if I could do it. It all depends on what it is. But at least in LA, we can always say one word, and I feel like it's a get out of jail free card, and that is traffic.
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Teddy Swims taking his Ugly Tour. Yes, that is the name of the tour, to Kia Forum next month, Wednesday, November 18th. 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

Coast 103.5. It is Friday, which we love. It's super hot, which, you know, not our favorite thing right now. It's technically fall. I'd love to know how hot it is where you're at. So leave me a talk back on our iHeartRadio app, that little red microphone button in the upper right-hand corner. I'd love to know your name, where you're at, what's the temp, and what are you doing this weekend? It's Bananarama on Coast.

0: the best mix of the 80s, 90s, and today. I'm Sandy Steck. Hope you're doing well. This is one of those days you're hoping you didn't leave anything in your car while you went into the store or at work because it's probably going to melt, but we'll get through it. In just a few minutes, we're going to get you into Legoland California Resort. 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

0: Who is this?
1: Great. 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
0: Linda, and what city are you in?
1: Chino.
0: All right, well, you just got those tickets, 4-pack to Legoland California Resort for Brick or Treat. Are you doing anything this weekend?
1: Yeah, I think we're going to go up to the mountains where it's cooler.
0: Oh, my gosh. We're all hiding this weekend from the heat, so good luck, have fun, and thank you for having us on. It's Coast 103.5.

0: Kiss 103.5, the best mix of the 80s, 90s, and today. How you doing? It's Friday. We love our Fridays. I'm Sandy Steck. We love our Fridays, though, when we're not baking. It is hot out there. And by the way, I'm very much appreciating your talkbacks about where you're at, how hot it is, and what you are doing this weekend. If you thought it was hot where you are, this is Patty.
1: Hi, Sandy. It's Patty Butler, and I'm on my way to pick up my brother to go see Beauty and the Beast at the Segerstrom Theater, Center of the Arts. It's 107.
0: Oh,
1: on the
0: my.
1: 57 going south towards Fullerton.
0: 107.
1: And that's it. I'm sure it'll be cool in there.
0: Hope so.
1: Can't wait to get there. Have a great night.
2: In half a mile, keep right to stand.
0: That was my favorite part of that message, that talk back, is when the navigation came through. That proves that, hey, you know, we're all on our phones. We're all trying to get somewhere. And hopefully wherever we are, it'll be cooler. But yeah, leave me a talk back. I would love to hear from you and what your plans are this weekend and how you're dealing with this heat. Little red microphone button on the upper right-hand corner on our iHeartRadio app.
3: 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It's a mix of three parts variety. Part one, the best of the 80s. Variety part two mixes in the biggest songs from the 90s. 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

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Are you one of the lucky ones that will be listening to this song live in just a few hours at SoFi? Tomorrow as well, then Tuesday and Wednesday, it's Bruno Mars for his romantic world tour, Risk It All, on Coast 103.5.